0: can maybe comment. Now, my making the links is through my songs mostly, and as such, I have written a song called "No More Wars Waltz," which will be coming up on this program.
1: Lorna.
2: Yes, my name is Lorna Dawn Levy, and it is my great pleasure to be on the show with you again, Dawn. And I believe that I'm making the links by sharing with Les and with Shane and with you, Dawn, some of the songs that Les has written and other songs that we've learned and practiced and love to sing. And it is a gift to share it with others and to bring joy. It brings joy to us, and we want to bring joy and peace to the people who hear us.
3: Mm-hmm. And my name is Shane Lazarowicz, and thanks for having us once again. One thing I was thinking about recently, and maybe I'll give you a bit of an anecdote instead of the direct question you asked me, but I saw the new Dylan movie last mm-hmm. night, actually, with a really good friend. My friend and I have a history of traveling internationally and playing music and making some of those links. So it meant a lot to me to hang out with him and to watch this, what's it called? A Complete Unknown, the new Dylan biopic, or however you said it. It was excellent. But, you know, we may not have as many, quote-unquote, protest singers these days, but it was nice to see, I would say, at the theater. I was maybe half full or three-quarters full. Almost everybody was quite a bit younger than us, and some were
0: That's cool.
3: very young, right? And they were interested, they were watching. You could hear a few people here and there singing along, like lyrics. I mean, like 20-year-olds, mm-hmm. right? And those messages do still, I mean, they translate very much to me because I'm a big Dylan fan, but as you guys are as well. But I think, you know, there's still hope for those kind of messages coming across. And then obviously younger people from these generations, newer generations, doing the same kind of thing. And, you know, a lot of people now do it in different format or different media. It might be on on the internet, on social media and stuff like that. It's still around. So, there's reason to be hopeful.
1: I want to just add to your comments, because I think that sort of sighting in and seeing what's happening both socially, economically, and climate on the world is so important right now. And you don't feel like peace is very close. But the songs that you'll be singing is about giving the kind of energy that we all deserve.
0: Yeah, and most of these songs are, I would call, anti-war. Mm-hmm. And that's because there is so many wars today, and the big concern, of course, is it going to escalate and become a big war? World War I was supposed to be the war to end all wars. World War II is supposed to be the war to end all wars. Do we need another war to end all wars? You know, it's just insanity, and it's not necessary. Mm-hmm. It's because of big business, yeah. Basically, and greed. So I just hope that people start singing more anti-war songs, peace songs, because music can really mobilize a generation. And we went through it, and it works. It just escalates your, energy to such a point that wars can have stopped because of that.
1: So. You know, I want to say something about all the flowers. Where have all the flowers gone? When I think more about it, it's really saying where have all the lives gone? And I think when we think of that, and why the metaphor here is really critical, because it's a metaphor of nature, of flowers, of beauty, but it's also a metaphor of the destruction of climate and of people.
0: Absolutely.
1: So that does take people to another place in their minds. Well, what can they do to change things so we do actually have peace?
0: Yeah. Pete Seeger wrote that song in 1964.
1: Right?
0: So.
1: Thank you, Pete Seeger.
0: Yeah.

0: That's one of the songs that the group is going to be doing is No More Waltz. And I, when I think of waltzes, I think of you making waltz sounds for many years and beautiful waltz music. And in a way, waltzes seem to give a solitude, I guess, and a chance for people to just sort of go with the music.
1: Yeah, a quietude.
0: And then when you put that, the way you would think, for example, No More Wars,
1: yeah,
0: that message kind of flows,
1: yeah,
0: like a waltz.
1: That's kind of what I was thinking when I wrote the song. I wrote the song in 2000, and No More Wars Waltz was because of what was going on in the Mideast at the time, and it's just as appropriate today. I used the Hebrew folk song Ava Nakila as a motivation for writing this song. I just had written the chorus, and Ava Nakila Forever kind of was ringing in my head, and so that became the chorus for the song. It's a great song. It's all about, I mean, I don't know what the literal translation means, but it's something about, like, let's come together, let's breathe, let's be happy, let's be joyous. And it's something that we used to sing around campfires, mm-hmm, and it was a very popular song in the world. So that's how the song came about, No More Wars Waltz. Mm.

0: Well, maybe we could do now is actually do a closing and do a reflection then. And Lorna, would you start that? And we'll just do a kind of final reflection on what this music means.
1: Well, I think this music means different things for different people, but there's a beautiful theme that ebbs through of love and peace and wanting the wars to stop and wanting people to be kind and joyous and come together for the purpose of a better world.
2: I couldn't say it any better.
0: Yeah. Well, I can use the word better. Absolutely.
3: Yeah, I also think that we have seen massive protests, right, against war in recent years, right? But also, what's encouraging is you do see a lot of movement and organizing around, how do I put it? You can't necessarily have peace when you have poverty, when you have massive inequality, right? And those things seem to be growing and growing very exponentially.
2: I would just like to say on behalf of all of your radio audience, if I may, thank you for making the links. Done a hell of a job. And it's programs like this, I think, that are extremely important in dealing with the issues we've been talking about. So thanks.
0: You know, and I would like to return the thanks to the community radio audience who, by listening, create the situation that programs like this can happen. So it's a two-way thing.
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6: 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Yeah, we're open. What'll it be, hon? We got the house special, green eggs and ham, Monday, Friday, 6 to 10 a.m. It's not fancy, but it gets the job done. Jukebox. Oh, yeah, it's over there in the corner. It's got indie rock, blues, jazz, pop, electronica. Don't ask for requests. It plays what it plays. So grab a seat, don't make a mess, and enjoy your morning, I guess. Green eggs and ham every weekday from 6 to 10 a.m. You're here anyway. Might as well stay.

0: 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We're located in Treaty 6 territory and the homeland of the Métis, and we owe a debt of gratitude to the peoples who have looked after these lands, the Cree, Soto, Nakota and Dene people since time immemorial, and in recent centuries the Métis and the Dakota. In this programme, From the Ground Up, we address big questions around what it means to live with care and justice with each other and in an ecosystem. My name is Mark Biglin-Pritchard. I'm one of a team of people from Climate Justice Saskatoon that take it in turns to host this programme.
1: Opinions expressed by individuals on this show are not necessarily the formal opinions of Climate Justice Saskatoon.
0: This is part three of my conversation with Mitchell Beer about 1 year of the Carney government.
2: The point of federal money is supposed to be to take the risk out of new infrastructure projects, whether they're fossil or clean or in some other sector, take out the initial risk so that it's less risky for private investors to pick up the rest. So if we're talking about, take Carney's number, $1 trillion in new activity, some small proportion of that would be federal money that's being used to enable the private money coming in. But even so, I've tried to think this through. I don't know how far all the available funding pools available to the federal government would go when we know that one project, the Trans Mountain Pipeline, is currently an expansion, is currently sitting at $34 or $35 billion.
3: Right.
2: How much can the government actually de-risk before they run out of funds? Yeah. And again, bear in mind, they want money for bunches of different things, not just energy. So it remains to be seen, but it may not be the disaster scenario that people are quite rightly thinking through and trying to prepare for.
0: So, I mean, I guess we should now move on to what do you see as the motivation here for Carney in pursuing the policies that he has pursued and in abandoning the policies that he's abandoned?
2: Well, as you well know, that's one of the constant conversation points among people who are concerned about climate change and the energy transition.
0: Yeah, absolutely. But it's an important one for us to talk about.
2: I think it is. You will hear a view, and right up front, I do not think there's evidence for this. You will hear a view that, oh, you know, now that he's prime minister, we're seeing the Goldman Sachs guy. Goldman Sachs is the investment bank where both he and the current energy minister, Tim Hodgson, worked before this, and others that he's, who are in Carney's circle. And the implication is, now we're seeing the real Mark Carney. I don't think we have evidence for that. But just to recap, this is the author of the book Values. This is the head of not one but two G7 central banks, who went out of his way to try to launch a what amounted to a multi-headed green banking global green banking alliance.
0: Which has fallen apart now. But you know, he was responsible for making it happen.
2: It fell apart, but he put in the effort. Yeah. This is somebody who was appointed the UN Secretary General's special envoy for climate action and finance. This is the former senior executive at Brookfield Asset Management, which is one of the biggest renewables developers in the world. I don't think they do solely renewables, but they're there. And so the implication is, you know, that that was all just for pretend. First of all, as I say, in what we're hearing him say and some of what we're seeing him do, I don't see evidence for that. But the only way you can make that case is if you make the assumption that all the rest was for show, which would raise the question of, so why would he do that? You know, as you pointed out, the Global Financing Alliance for Net Zero failed. You know, why would somebody in his position, from his background, want to take on a likely failure? Because even when GFANZ was announced, we broke some of the coverage in, you know, around the UN Climate Conference in Glasgow in 2021, I think, you know, that even just to get banks on board, they were having to water down their criteria. It was a really, really iffy effort, and yet he persisted. And you can either assume that all of that was just some grand positioning statement, or that he really meant it. Perhaps not in the same ideological frame that a lot of climate folk bring to it, but that he meant it. For him not to have meant it, well, what reason would he have for that? If it was to get ahead and position himself so that someday he could run for prime minister. You know, I haven't heard anybody actually try to connect the dots that way. But anybody who works in climate knows that if what you're trying to do is get ahead and impress your friends, there's probably an infinite number of easier ways to do that than to be the person who does nothing but talk about climate change. You do that if you want to stop being invited to parties and have your family not want to hear what you're saying. So we're left with, he meant it. There would probably not be 100% agreement between the path he sees to get there and the path a lot of the people who are now assessing and criticizing his work would prefer. And I don't know about anyone else. I don't go out there expecting to 100% agree with anybody. And I don't think that's realistic. But I think there's a large Venn diagram overlap, first of all, in the concern that climate change is an existential threat, and secondly, in the fact that we need to deal with it. And as I was saying earlier in this continuing conversation we're having, I am convinced, I think we're seeing more and more evidence for it every day, that Carney came to power and probably made the decision to run in the first place on the assumption that we have one job right now, and that is to protect Canadian sovereignty from the threat of annexation and becoming the 51st state of the U.S. It's what Trump wants. And by whatever means necessary, Carney saw himself coming to power to strengthen us against that and to prevent annexation. I don't think that gives him carte blanche, but I think it's important to understand that that's almost certainly the motivation. I've been going around saying, I think, I've already said on this show once, at least once, that it was the shortest job description ever. Job one, keep Canada sovereign, keep Canada safe. And that there was actually a footnote in this imagined very short job description that said job two, if in doubt, refer to job one. If you're still in doubt, refer to it again until you've got it right. I'm not suggesting that that justifies anything. I'm not suggesting that it justifies everything he's done. I certainly haven't agreed with everything he's done. I really appreciate the motivation. And I think that fighting off not just the threat of annexation, but the corresponding threat of Alberta separation, which in many ways is a deliberate fifth column for annexation. We're speaking, I haven't checked my countdown app yet, but I do have this on a countdown app. I think we're about 185 days away from the U.S. midterm elections. So something just 185 like that, yeah. Sleeps, folks. Yeah. And to the degree that Trump loses power, becomes more distracted, loses control of Congress, we can hope. And that's not even a partisan statement. It's a survival statement for all of us, including in the U.S. To the extent that that pressure is off, and now that he has a majority government, he will be able to keep going till 2028 or 29. By that time, Trump will be gone, one way or another or another. At that point, arguably, depending on what's next, there will be scope to see what he really meant. There will be scope to see what is the future he wants to build toward, and to what degree that actually includes decarbonization, includes, by that time, not even taking steps to phase out the fossil fuel industry, but just getting on board with the systematic phase out that's already going on around the world, because it is. To what degree federal rhetoric will start to be freed from the narrative that we are constantly getting from the fossil fuel industry, because right now, job one is to hold the country together. I think that's where we are right now. The other piece is, again, since the disruptions began in the Strait of Hormuz, before that happened, we already knew that China was positioning itself as the world's first electro state and that mm-hmm. India was quickly positioning yeah. itself as the second. We know that India has been moving farther, faster than China did at an earlier, what's considered an mm-hmm. earlier stage in its economic development. And that's partly because China moving so far, so fast, brought down the cost of solar, wind, batteries.
3: Yeah, absolutely.
2: Right?
3: Absolutely.
2: So yeah. India can take advantage of that. But what we've been hearing just in the last 60 days or so, we saw, and just examples, and there are too many to quote, we saw an industrial conglomerate in Vietnam that I believe is actually Ukrainian owned or Ukrainian founded, an industrial conglomerate in Vietnam that was set to build the country's biggest power plant. It was going to be a 4.8 gigawatt, so that's 4.8 billion watt gas plant powered by LNG. Just a few weeks before, they had announced that they finally were able to get their gas turbines from one of the two or three available suppliers, GE Vernova. We can infer from what we know about the market that those turbines were going to face a 6 or 7 year delay because of what's happening in the gas turbine market right now, and come in at about a 195% price premium. And this big Vietnamese industrial conglomerate announced, Reuters had the exclusive story, announced that they were asking the government if they could please build renewables instead. Pakistan, in just 2 years, rooftop solar took over 20% of the electricity demand. And all of that was getting off, I think, gas and coal. In Indonesia, the government has announced a really fast, large, they're calling it a de-dieselization program. They want to get off diesel power plants to the extent they can by 2030. And it's a big, big move. I can't remember if it's 10 or 100 gigawatts of solar, but it's massive. And through all of this, about a month and a half ago, we got to interview Michael Liebrich, who was the founder of what has since become Bloomberg New Energy Finance. And among many other things, one thing he said in that interview was, build the asset, don't burn the commodity. And what that's about is that if you have a choice between building something once, paying the upfront cost, figuring out the finances, as you were saying earlier about Saskatchewan, build it once, and then you don't need to really do much with it at all for another 10 or 20 years or longer, as opposed to having to buy the fuel, worry about what it's going to cost day to day, hour to hour. And those energy security arguments consistently in Hormuz, 4 years ago after Russia invaded Ukraine, and 5 decades ago, more now, after the first and then the second OPEC oil embargo. The first was in 1973, the second was in 1979. Every time there's an energy security issue, fossil fuel demand is destroyed and never comes back. And I think a hard but really important takeaway for climate hawks is that we may all wake up every morning motivated by emissions, by the impact of emissions, by the existential danger that climate change represents for all of us. And I'm not saying we shouldn't be motivated by that. But if there were enough of us who woke up that way to form critical mass, if there were enough people inside our bubble to get the change we need, we'd be a lot closer to winning, and you and I would not be having this conversation. We'd be having a very different one. If we need to get outside our bubble, and there is growing evidence that what will motivate the speed and scale of action we need is not emissions, but energy security. The question that gives anybody whose first concern is climate change is, which is more important, getting the change we need or being the smartest kids in the room and continuing to hammer away at emissions? I don't think there's any problem with pointing out that if we get energy security right, we'll also be cutting emissions, and that's really important. Let's make sure that we have funding for the poorest countries of the world to be a part of it. Let's make sure that we have funding for climate adaptation. All of that is absolutely essential. But if the rest of the world needs us to start from energy security, and that's what we need to do to win, then that's what we should do. Within the climate community, I think it was about 35 years ago that I first heard the term co-benefit. And at the time, I thought it was so clever. You know, the idea was, your concern might be health. Well, if we just shut down all of our coal plants the way we did in Ontario, health will improve. And health did improve. And health was positioned as a co-benefit of taking action on climate change. I guarantee you, because I've been there, it wasn't because of coal, but if you've been in the situation where your two-year-old can hardly breathe because of asthma, health is not the co-benefit of cutting down coal. Climate solutions are the co-benefit of doing whatever it takes to keep your baby alive through the night. And similarly, at a geopolitical level, we know that when there's an energy shock, there are countries of the world that are rich enough to pay the cost. And so they pay the extra, everybody complains, a government changes hands, that the country gets through it. The poorer countries are priced out of the market and get into really deep rationing, and people are directly hurt by it. So if the benefit is that people can actually cook and cook safely because they can get energy they can afford, they can actually have a meal, and emission reductions are the co-benefit of that, and we still get the co-benefit, I don't mind which priority we set, and I don't think any of us should. We go with where people are.
3: Yeah. Yeah. So it's energy security, it's health, it's also cost of living, because if you look at the cost of electricity across the country, where's it's expensive? Okay, it's most expensive in the north, but apart from that, Alberta is by far the most expensive per unit. That's right. Saskatchewan is second.
2: That's right. And that's absolutely important.
3: Yeah.
2: And we've been talking affordability for a few years now, and and focusing on affordability, and so we should. The real momentum, and the technical term is demand destruction.
3: Mm-hmm.
2: The real momentum where countries are never going to need fossil fuels again for some portion of their energy use, and where not incremental but really deep change is happening fast, the motivator to deliver that was energy security. And again, I'm not saying we don't talk about all the other factors, affordability, emission reductions, health and safety, but realize that if energy security is the win, then if we want the win, that's where we go.
3: Yeah. Absolutely. So, we should be arguing on all of these fronts. But I want to go back to Carney again. Just one thing. Obviously, it makes sense that he thinks there's one thing that he's elected to do, but he still comes to the office with a particular set of ideological principles. And I mean, I don't know much about the man, but I'm sort of assuming from the way that he's behaved that those are still basically neoliberal capitalist principles for him.
2: At what point did he not disclose to you that he's a central banker?
3: Well.
2: Really?
3: But central banks have, over the last, three, four decades, the only tool they've had is interest rates as a means of controlling inflation.
2: But my point is that he never represented himself as anything but what you're now describing.
3: Sure.
2: Yeah. We knew what we were getting.
3: Yeah. I mean,
2: I don't think, to his credit, I don't think he's ever masqueraded as anything or anyone that he's not. And, I'll say for better and for worse. I mean, in the situation we're in, there are a lot of strengths that profile and persona and experience bring us.
3: Yeah.
2: I'm not saying I agree with everything he's done. And there are some strengths that we need right now as well.
3: Well, yeah. I mean, we do, in the present situation, we do need private industry to do some of the heavy lifting.
2: Some of the heavy lifting in the present situation, and something that I've thought about a lot on and off is this, that when an international climate conference is going on, quite rightly, necessarily, the focus is on equity, the focus is on where the fund's going, it's on historical responsibility, the COP speak technical term is common but differentiated responsibility.
3: Yeah.
2: What that basically says is that the rich countries have benefited massively. We've made it, like Bandits Canada included, from the fossil fuel era, and then everybody else is bearing the cost. Yes, absolutely. And if that translates into, because it does, hundreds of billions and trillions of dollars cumulatively, not annually, in costs to make the energy transition and adapt to the impact and cover loss and damage for the impacts that can't be recovered, then any country that is being asked to pay its fair share, depending on the ideological bent of its government, is going to do one of two things. Either it'll say, no, if that's its attitude, and we're often seeing that. Actually, three things. The other extreme is it'll say, sure, absolutely, open the coffers, and then you can guarantee that that government gets itself unelected and replaced by, no. Or the middle ground, and we've seen it in Canada this week, an underreported, but as far as it went, really positive outcome from the spring economic update that Minister Champagne released, was $13 billion over 5 years as Canada's commitment to international climate finance. And two things are true about that. The first is that that's more than we committed for the last five-year period. And the second is that it's far short of what's considered our fair share. Sure. And so I'm focusing not on what should, but what's doable in the limited and decreasing time we have available to cut emissions and address climate impact and prevent further impact. And the only way I can see a large part of that coming out of public coffers is with a massive shift in public consciousness against a backdrop of now 40 and 50 years, sure, when we've been told, yeah, as a matter, yeah, of ideology, that any kind of taxation is bad. Yeah. I can't see this. I think this is only the first or second time I've ever said this out loud, and it might well be my limited vision. So pull me back from the ledge, please. I don't see how Canada, or by inference any other country, is going to get that far fast enough, if ever, to deal with climate change equitably in the time that we have left. And if that's the case, then the question is, where's the money going to come from? And if it's not going to come from taxpayers, not on, and this time I'm framing us as taxpayers, but taxpayers not unelecting their governments for doing what is really obviously right through the lens of an international climate negotiation, where's the money going to come from? And there's only one other pool that I know of. I don't like that necessarily, particularly for climate adaptation. It's really problematic because whereas there's a revenue stream when you install renewables, as Carney would know from his time at Brookfield, yeah, that's not so much the case with adaptation. And that's one of many reasons that adaptation finance has lagged really grievously. Yeah. But it's got to get dealt with. And again, pull me back from the ledge if you know, you can see where I'm wrong here. I don't think we have time to fundamentally change economic systems and the public attitudes and assumptions that shape them in the time available to us to deal with all the different dimensions of climate change. And if that's the case, and we are agreeing, I trust, that giving up is not an option, what's left?
3: Yeah. I mean, I think...
2: Don't shoot the messenger, please.
3: I think what I see from for example, the Green Party in England and Wales, is that commitment to get the funding specifically by taxing the rich, specifically by taxing big business, not by general taxation, but by taxing the people who've been accumulating it over the last 40 years and using it for the public. Now, I don't think that's a long-term policy, but it could be enough to launch something a little bit different from what Carney is proposing.
2: To jumpstart things, do you see... Okay, let's go there. In the next budget, the federal finance minister stands up and introduces that. And the resources that go into the counter-messaging and the counter-campaign...
3: Oh, yeah, they're enormous.
2: Make everything we've just seen, yeah, from the oil and gas industry over the last forever, you know, look like a Tea Party. I don't, yeah, mean the U.S. Yeah. So how does that end? How does it sustain itself? Yeah.
3: Well, I mean, this is why I'm particularly unhappy about him committing to weaken the anti-greenwashing legislation. But, you know...
2: But even with that, I mean...
3: Yeah.
2: We have seen, but
3: we're dealing with a number of problems here. We're dealing with truth in the public arena, which is a really, really increasingly difficult one to deal with.
2: Well, okay, and yes, point taken. So how does that end? How does that end? If the end point is that you want something that will deal effectively with climate change at all, in all its dimensions of the time we have, do we have, obviously, you know, push different levers, push different mechanisms, whatever works. But I don't see that model from England and Wales disseminating across the G7 or G20 realistically.
3: Yeah. I mean, it's going to be a lot more difficult in Canada than it is in Britain.
2: Well, yes.
3: Because the mentality here is different, or in a significant proportion of the population, mentality is different. In Britain, it's, you know, there is enough of a culture of we do things together as a nation in a way that it's not really the same here.
2: And I think there is also a lot of consensus and common agreement about communities standing together, about doing things from the ground up. Yeah. We've seen that in elbows up. You know, we've, mm-hmm, seen that in the way Canadians have responded to the Trump threat.
3: But yeah, I mean, we're not going to resolve this, and we've come to the end of our time anyway.
2: I don't think we are.
3: Yeah.
2: So
3: Well, I mean, this I think has been really important for us to do, Mitchell. And thanks for all your input and your knowledge.
2: It was fun. I really appreciate the invitation. Yeah.
3: So thank you. And
2: it's a pleasure, as always. Yeah.
0: To those of you who are listening on the radio, have a good evening. To those of you who are listening on the podcast, have a good whatever time it is. I have been Mark Bigland-Pritchard, and this is From the Ground Up.
4: 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Thank you for listening. 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Our hosts for the show are Sherry Olson and Mark Bigland-Pritchard. Our editor is Ryan Heisey. Our producers/coordinators are Kaylin Lee and Natalia Ritchie. Thank you again for listening.
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7: Hey, everybody. I'm Tony, manager of Amazing Stories, and I love comics. 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
1: Collective Voice is a grade 9 program at Aiden Bowman that aims to provide students with the opportunity to explore their voice and understand the world around them through a critical lens. Tonight, we'll be talking about ADHD and autism, stigma versus reality, with your hosts,
0: Alex,
1: and me, Liam, and tonight's producer is
2: Orion.
0: Welcome. Today I will be talking with Liam and asking them questions about ADHD, the stigma versus reality, and after that we will switch roles and I will be talking about autism, the stigma versus reality.
1: Thanks for inviting me, Alex. I'm happy to be here.
0: Now here's a quick question. Is ADD and ADHD the same thing?
1: Actually, yes. ADD is short for attention deficit disorder and was the original name for ADHD, which is attention deficit hyperactive disorder.
0: Okay, well that will definitely help many people. Let's start with ADHD. What's the main thing about it?
1: Well, ADHD has three main types. There's hyperactive, inattentive, and mixed. I'll start with hyperactive's main traits, which are feeling restless and fidgety, which can take the form of very fast talking, playing something automatically, or just running around a lot with tons of energy. Inattentive's main traits are forgetfulness, lack of attention to detail, easily sidetracked, and other such things. Now, finally, there's mixed. Mixed can be any combination of the other two types. I actually heard a hilarious description of ADHD. Your brain's a Lamborghini with tricycle brakes.
0: Thanks for a good description of the main types of ADHD. Now, how about the intense stigma around it?
1: There is a bad stigma around ADHD. Some of the main things are ADHD is not real, people with ADHD are lazy and dumb, and only kids can have ADHD, bad parenting leads to it, and children can outgrow ADHD, as well as many others that are harmful to people with ADHD.
0: Oh my. Can you please explain the impact of this negative stigma?
1: Gladly. Now, for starters, if a child has ADHD and the parents believe the stigma that says bad parenting leads to it, they'll think they are bad parents and will most likely only cause more harm to the child. Now, on ADHD not being real and people with it are lazy and dumb, that can harm the person's self-esteem and make them think they are making it up and that they are just lazy and stupid, but that's just not true. On some topics, ADHD can be a superpower, but every superpower has its weaknesses, unluckily. But overall, ADHD can be very useful, and I hope that this will help spread awareness of the harmful stigma around ADHD and help slowly lessen the stigma around it.
0: Thanks for explaining. And what song would you like to play before we continue?
1: It's Dear ADHD by Heidi Vincent.

0: And we are back. Thanks for the recommendation of Dear ADHD by Heidi Vincent. Liam, now can you please tell us some stories around the reality of ADHD and how they face the stigma?
1: Of course. This story comes from Chelsea on the Canadian Mental Health Association. Chelsea is a 30-year-old university grad and mother of two. Her oldest child, a 9-year-old named Allie, is an active kid who loves dancing, spending time with friends, and helping in their family garden. She also lives with ADHD, so that means she has trouble focusing and becomes overstimulated from activities like going to the grocery store or out to dinner. ADHD is a mental illness that occurs in about 5% of school-aged children. Although it is normal for all kids to sometimes have trouble paying attention, children with ADHD often have particular recurring challenges sitting still and concentrating, which can cause problems both at school and at home. Although Chelsea has her own experience with a similar mental illness, she was diagnosed with ADHD at age 12. She felt that her family needed some extra help in navigating her daughter's condition. She consulted with a pediatrician and she was referred to CMHC in British Columbia, licensed parenting company. And the program helped both Chelsea and her kids. And so that's Chelsea's story about struggling with the stigma.
0: Oh my. Well, that is not exactly good. But are there any other stories you would like to share for me and the viewers?
1: Not anything I can think of.
0: Well, thanks, Liam. We will be switching up to autism after this short music break. A barn song by OGR, Scintilla,

Here comes the 2 to 3 weeks of summer, before the snow's back and we gotta take cover. Winter's just over and here comes another. Friggin' right, let's go.

0: We have switched roles, and now I'll be asking Alex the questions. We are back. Thanks for listening to A Barn Song by OGR Scintilla.
1: Now, autism has five main types: Asperger's syndrome, Rett syndrome, childhood disintegrative disorder, Kanner syndrome, and pervasive development disorder, not otherwise specified. For more in-depth, I shall start with Asperger syndrome, which is officially called level 1, but most people still call it Asperger syndrome. Now, most people with this have above average intelligence and strong verbal skills, but will have troubles with social communication. Some main things of Asperger syndrome are inflexibility in thought and behavior, challenge in switching between activities, executive functioning problems, flat monotone speech, the inability to express feelings in their speech or change pitch to fit their immediate environment, and difficulty interacting with peers at school or home.
0: Oh my, executive functioning problems. Thanks for sharing. How about the next one?
1: Thanks, Liam. Now I shall do Rett syndrome. Rett syndrome is most commonly found in girls and affects aspects of their lives. Some main things of Rett syndrome are loss of standard movement and coordination, challenges with communication and speech, breathing difficulties in some cases. Luckily, the child can still enjoy and lead a fulfilling life even with Rett syndrome.
0: Third one.
1: That's CDD, or Child Disintegrative Disorder, also known as Heller's syndrome. Is developmental problems and some loss of motor skills. This is most common in boys. 9 out of 10 cases are boys. The main thing are loss of toileting skills, if already established, acquired language or vocabularies, social skills and adaptive behaviors, and some motor skills.
0: So can you tell me about the fourth one?
1: Gladly. The fourth one is Kanner syndrome. Children with this type will appear attractive, alert, and intelligent, but they have underlying characteristics of this type, which are lack of emotional attachment with others, communication and interaction challenges, uncontrolled speech, obsession with handling objects, a high degree of rot memory, meaning repetition to keep information in the brain, and visospatial skill. Visospatial means the way that you relate visual information to the space around them, but that come with major difficulties learning in other areas.
0: Oh my, so they seem smart, attractive, and alert, but it comes with many downsides. Can you do the last type before we get to the stigma and how it affects people?
1: Of course. For the fifth and final type, we have pervasive development disorder, not otherwise specified, or PDDNOS. This certain type has a range of things. The most common ones are challenges in social and language development. Now some children may have delays in language development, walking, and other motor skills. This type is easily identified by observing the child and nothing what area the child displays a deficit in, such as interacting with others. Another name for this one is subthreshold autism.
0: That's quite interesting. Thanks for sharing about the five types of autism. Before we go to the stigma around autism, do you have any song suggestions?
1: Actually, yes, I do. Henry James by the Natas.
0: All right, we are bringing you Henry James by the Natas.

0: Get ready. Thanks for listening to Henry James by the Nottas. Now, can you tell us about the stigma around autism?
1: Of course. Now for autism. First of all, the media portrays autism as more of a disease. As well, society doesn't like how they act, think, and other things. Now, from research, people who have it are more aggressive, have more meltdowns, and have a hugging impulse. That's how media portrays autism. Unluckily.
0: Oh my, that's not good. Can you please share a story from someone with autism and how they came to terms?
1: Okay, well, this story comes from Christina Curley from the Autism BC website. She found out she was autistic due to a workplace incident in 2018. After some hospital time and questions, she found out her family had both ADHD and autism. She found it hard to hear. After a bit, she was ready to start diagnosis. She was diagnosed to have autism. The type is unknown, but she was then able to find help and support. She learned more about dealing with autism by moderating peer-to-peer support groups, which helped her in discovering how to help her come to terms with autism. So that's Christina's story about finding out her autism.
0: Well, I hope they're doing well now. Thanks for sharing all this information.
2: Although there is still lots of stigma around ADHD and autism, individuals with ADHD and autism are valuable members of our society that bring their unique gifts and continuously contribute positively.
0: We're at the end of the show, so I hope you have a good night.
1: Special thanks to Liam and Orion. Thank you so much for joining us this week. We're excited to bring you thought-provoking and passionate episodes by our youth. Until next time, keep listening and keep learning.
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1: 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Welcome to the Disco Before the Breakdown here on CFCR 90.5. I'm your host, Sarah Natick. I'm here every Wednesday from 7:30 till 9 to play some music. And this week is no different. I was very excited leaving my house. The sky was blue. I wore shorts. And now it is looking like rain is coming. And I'm really regretting my decision. Let me just check the little weather forecast here that we have. Yes, it does look like it's going to rain. Perfect. Perfect. But tomorrow's going to be nice, 19 degrees, mix of sun and cloud. So we got that to look forward to. All right, I'm going to play you some music. Let's not beat around the bush. This first band is called Sweet Spirit, and we're going to hear the song Baby When I Close My Eyes off the album Kokomo. But that's Kokomo, not like the Beach Boys, with a K, but with a C. Kokomo.

That was Charlie Houston, a new single from her. That's a artist out of Vancouver. We heard Ski Day. Charlie Houston released the last full length in January 2025. It was a great album. I would definitely recommend it. This is the new single. We heard Ski Day. We also heard Stay in Your Lane from Courtney Barnett off of Creature of Habit. We heard one from Oui Merci called Sauce Maison, House Sauce, off of La Distance N'est Pas Vraiment Là. The distance isn't really there, is what it is in English. We also heard The Arkells with What Good off the album Next Summer, and we started off with Sweet Spirit, Baby When I Close My Eyes. Wasn't that one just like so dreamy and so nice? All right, let's keep the fun times rolling. You are listening to CFCR. And one thing that CFCR loves to do is play you music that is coming here, and especially Saskatoon bands that are playing here. So I'm going to play you a couple in a row here. The first one is from Saskatoon band Banastronaut. We're going to hear their single Pity Party. And then we're going to hear right after that The Love Letters with 2,000 Matching Tattoos, another single from that band. Those two bands are playing this Saturday at the Green Room. They are joined by, They're joined by a third band that I'm not playing for you tonight, but maybe I'll play them next week for you after the show. Sorry. But they're playing at the Green Room. Tickets are only $15, May 23rd, this Saturday. Go check it out if you like music. This is Banastronaut with Pity Party.

0: That was Limbo in the Kitchen by Bike Thiefs, T-H-I-E-F-S, Thiefs. That is a band out of Toronto and a band very dear to my heart. That was off their 2020 album, Leaking. I don't know if you pay attention to that band, you may have noticed an increased social media presence. I reached out to them. I was like, are you guys working on new stuff? They said, you bet your butt we are. So very excited to see new things from them. It's been a while. Before that, we heard 2,000 Matching Tattoos from The Love Letters. That's a band out of Winnipeg, a single from them. And we also heard a single from Saskatoon's own Banastronaut. We heard the song Pity Party. And just a reminder, Banastronaut and The Love Letters are going to be playing at the Green Room this weekend on Saturday, the 23rd. Tickets are only $15. So if you liked what you heard, think about going out and supporting. All right, we are going to take a break. 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But before we break, I'm going to let you know a little contest that we have going. CFCR wants to give you specifically, a chance to win a pair of Discovery wristbands to the Sled Island Music and Arts Festival in Calgary. That is running June 17th to 21st. I'll let you know, last year I won this. Oh, it was such a good time. We went to Sled and we saw like 30 bands or something in the span of the weekend. We walked like so many steps, but it was a really, really nice time. And so if you want to go to Sled and you want to go for free, you can email contests at CFCR, include your name and your CFCR membership card. 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When you get your membership number, send that email in, win the two wristbands. Each pair of festival wristbands is worth over $500. They are all access passes for all the shows. And the deadline is coming up. You have to enter before Friday, May 29th at noon. All the winners of this contest will be contacted directly by email or phone, I assume. The only caveat, you're responsible for your own transportation to and from, as well as your own accommodations. But the wristbands enough are, wow, what a prize to win. And yeah, I can't stress enough, I've been a CFCR member for about 7 years. I won the Sled Island wristbands last year, and it was such a good time. Memberships are only $25, and it's worth it. You can win so many great things. All right, this is CFCR 90.5. I'm going to play a word from our sponsors, and I'll be back.
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0: Welcome back to the Disco Before the Breakdown here on CFCR 90.5. I'm your host, Sarah. I'm here every Wednesday to play you some music from 7:30 to 9, and I'm going to keep doing so. I have a pretty new one for you here from Cola. This is a band out of Montreal. I'm trying to remember what the band used to be called, and I can't because they were playing in a band, these, like, I think four guys, and then one of them split off. And so they were like, Kate, we're just going to do a new band. Can't remember. But I'm going to play you a new one from Cola. This is off their brand new album, Cost of Living Adjustment. This song is called Have Luck, Country.

That was Watching TV from Grocery Bag off their album Dead Volt. We also heard Radiator from Pastel Blank off the album Unmade in Minutes. That one's pretty fresh, but I can tell that it's going to end on my top of 2026 playlist for sure. Same with the band before. Before that, we heard Have Luck Country from Cola off their new album Cost of Living Adjustment. All right, I'm going to, this next like set doesn't flow very well, and I'm going to apologize, but I wanted to play all these songs. This is a artist from Australia called Genesis Owusu, and this song is called Stampede.

For that set, we heard, we started off with Stampede from Genesis Owusu. That is a rapper from Australia. Then we heard Yip Yip Yow. That is a new single from Caroline Rose. She's out of New York. I got turned on to Caroline Rose, I think, through the show Good Girls on Netflix. It's about soccer moms doing crime. Very good show. Good music. And we ended off that set with L'Abomination from Fudge off of Les Oribelles. That is a band from Montreal, and I'm going to, before the break, play you another band from Montreal called Bricky. Bricky, I'm going to play the song What Chico Said. This is off their album 3, but like Roman numerals, so III, 3. And this album, so good. Go take a listen to the whole thing. It is so good. But yeah, you are listening to the Disco Before the Breakdown here on CFCR 90.5. I'm your host, Sarah. I'm here till 9 o'clock, and I'm going to play you one more before the break. This is Bricky.

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3: 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Nominations are open until Thursday, May 28th at 6 p.m. Current members are also entitled to vote at CFCR's annual general meeting in the back room of Amigos Cantina on Thursday, June 4th at 7 p.m. Visit cfcr.ca for more information and to fill out the nomination form.
4: Welcome back to the Disco Before the Breakdown here on CFCR 90.5. I'm your host, Sarah, and I have a half hour left of music for you. So I'm going to get right into it. This is a band from Chicago called Stuck. Off their new album, Optimizer, just came out a couple months ago. I'm going to play the song Punchline.

That was Wait a Minute from Gigi off of Thank You, Sam. Before that, we heard Things I've Killed from Telehealth, single from that band. We also heard a single from Gull House, Punch Salad. And we started off with Punchline from Stuck off the album Optimizer. I'm going to keep going here for you. I'm just going to real quick look up where this band is from, because I thought it was... Yeah, they're from Istanbul. They're from Turkey. This band is called Cheap Jeans, and we're going to play the song Party Farsi.

That was Pryors out of Montreal with Narcolepsy off their album Daffodil. We also heard Bug Doctor from Waxhead off their single Gnat, like the bug. We heard Rebel Girls with Say Something off the album We Are Gonna Eat Your Soul. And we started off with a band from Turkey, Istanbul, Cheap Jeans, jeans like the DNA, G-E-N-E-S. Party Farsi, that is a single from that band. You have been listening to the Disco Before the Breakdown here on CFCR 90.5. Thanks so much for tuning in. I will be back next Wednesday with some more music for you. Next up, you do have the third verse, but I am going to end with one more song, as I usually do. This is a Saskatoon-based band. I'm going to say my favorite. Aaron Duncan, if you're listening, you guys are awesome, and your band is awesome. And the other guys in the band, too. I just don't know them. I only know you two. But I'm going to play Shirley and the Pyramids, a single from them that came out late last year. This song is called Pump Shack. Thanks for tuning in.

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3: CFCR, we acknowledge that we are broadcasting from the traditional territory of the Cree, Dene, Soto, Dakota, Lakota, and Nakota nations and homeland of the Métis. We recognize and respect their enduring connection to this land, which has been a site of gathering, culture, and tradition for thousands of years. We are committed to amplifying Indigenous voices and stories and to fostering relationships rooted in respect and understanding as we work towards reconciliation. We are grateful for the opportunity to serve our community on this land.

It is so freaking typical of you to create a problem like this when I finally have a chance to accomplish something, when I am really into my work. I could really write my own ticket if I went back to Boulder now, couldn't I? Shoveling a bride.

0: never, ever forgive you. 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You're right. 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
1: What's wrong?

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1: I think sometimes the city is sucking away at my soul. Like, yesterday, I was stuck in this humongous traffic jam on the 405 freeway. I just couldn't wait to get to the dead bodies lying there on the bloody asphalt. All I cared about was getting out and moving.

0: once again, Lock right here. This is Third Verse on CFCR 90.5 FM, your community radio station, going on its major ways each Wednesday, like an MJ fadeaway. If you keep the score at home and radio down on left to right, we got Rob on the right.
1: Oh, yeah.
0: Taps to your left at the 9:45 we'll switch.
1: That's so right.
0: Keep score in reverse.
1: That's how we do it.
0: It's going down like that.
1: It's going down like that. We're listening to rap music. That was that was a special 10.5 minute track, Existerio, four-way window pane.
0: Good one.
1: Yeah, great track. That came out on record.
0: Yeah.
1: A nice record, and it's also featured on Dirty Deeds and Dead Flowers, his album. I think that came out in 2003.
0: That sounds about right.
1: Yeah. And then the following year was Crush Groove.
0: Yeah.
1: Yeah. And we've kicked things off with an amazing track, one of the best rap tracks ever, Methods, Charisma, and Peanut Butter Wolf off Big Shots.
0: Off of what'd you play it off?
1: Big Shots.
0: Nice.
1: Yeah. So,
0: you play it off of multiple
1: things. Yeah. So we're gonna keep things rolling.
0: Word, what do you got coming?
1: I'm gonna keep going with the Shapeshifter theme here.
0: Nice.
1: Some Die Young and D-Ski, some 2-Max, and then some AWOL. Nice. Yeah.
0: Got a lock right here. Third verse.

0: 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It's easy.
1: It's easy.
0: Yeah, because it's easy.
1: It's easy.
0: It's easy.
1: It's easy.
0: Haha, you know it's easy.

0: emotion. The beat breaking down like erosion with the drums that we chose, and deep oceans of thoughts to think. And we just getting started, we got lots to give. The game going one way, we do the opposites, ominous. 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Music is diesel fluid, making classics in minutes. 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
1: It's easy.
2: It's easy.
1: It's easy.
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1: It's easy.
2: It's easy.
1: It's easy.

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Rearrange your brain and take the ferry to Dartmouth. I walk around town with a hockey stick and spit cup. Show up at the barbershop and tell them fuck my shit up. When I was 16, I won the Nolan Ryan Trophy. Shouts going out to Mona Lisa and Hawaiian Sophie. Next stop, the funny farm, setting all the livestock free. The drive across the country in an 87 IROC Z. I eat samosas, yo, no hot sauce, no chutney either. I buy

for lunch every Friday. Show up at your house and build a go-kart in the driveway. Call me Larry Walker, or things could get very awkward. Break some of your bones in half and send you to the scary Dr. Peach. This is protected by the neon green, the hot pink, and the purple. With a screwdriver, sus.

One in, one out, man, that's my system. 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Hey. Got me upset. 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I'm drinking Bacardi sweat. 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

We go straight to the moon and can't identify silver spoons. Slam me to the ground like gorilla monsoon. Too soon in June and noon in Saskatoon. Our north side raider dressed in maroon.

six intake pipes. Six intake pipes exactly deliver water to treatment plants on the shoreline from Oakville to Hamilton. I always find the temperature of this place is low. I always find my pace of my life is slow. I always find the wrong temperature of jackets when I'm in between season hospital on the ridge near hills and rivers. I see in the sunset over Scarborough. Man, I've seen some crazy sunsets, coyote death. But other circumstances have me in the south part of the Lake County in southern Ontario. On the way to terrible Pearson Airport, I can feel conspiracy's presence near me. I near the Scarborough Mall, pretending rappers are out to get me over there out in the parking lot. They dress different, ugly shirts specific. I'm gonna go for roti, there's lots around here. You clowns can't enter the Scarborough Town Center. You have such sexy eyes eating Mexi fries. You clowns can't enter the Scarborough Town Center. When nothing is going right, I need you to stand by me. I'm gonna go to Pickering, walk over the overpass station, looking down at the cars. Everyone loves his star, but no one seems to come around when he starts to fall to the ground. Let's take this back to nuclear reactors on the shores of Lake Ontario. Carry lots of my backpack,

0: I'm a general on the mic. Tell me, my dear, you'll meet defeat on Ellesmere Street. You clowns can't enter the Scarborough Town Center. You have such sexy eyes when you eat Mexi fries. You clowns can't enter the Scarborough Town Center. You have such sexy eyes when you want Mexi fries. You clowns can't enter the Scarborough Town Center. Sucker.
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0: control room of some kind wasn't here before. And who or what is running those machines?
1: It takes science, a lot of know-how, constant tinkering in the laboratories in Rochester, Schenectady, and Wilmington, experimenting with the mysteries of electronics, continual research, people constantly working to improve

0: should have flicked in the camera. A fan of the music, we're making them living in Canada. Soon to be making demands on my hands, and I'm using this usage to mention the stamina. From the plan, I'm a musical man, assuming the sense I'm moving to Japan. Stupidly asking the question and losing respect. But you can forget it. Confusing the preface and movements and sedatives, who could present from a sheet to the neck. Today, I'm a choose to perfect and telling the youth the truth is the best. People that are stupid neglect, despite your own perceptions, while I be calm and cool, collected, poster where the exit entrance is. A friend of chicks, cause it'll be hell if I get. While I'm equipped to pelican shit, fell and I hit. Tough from the talons, the side of a pelican. Get hella propeller, we'll run out of helter, a skeleton, a help from my friends at the shelter, pressing a hope in his cells. This is for those that don't know me so well. Cold as the frozen as ocean, quarter the motive, like a was spoken in braille. Be getting a bullet of mail, for friends and their brothers be showing his tail. No time to be sitting and thinking and drifting right off of the edge of the doubt. Because of my ego be shrinking, hearing the sum of the people be running their mouth. There's nothing the homie would want to get into for less than a second. It's asking the question, the answer you get in, instead for the message, the rest, the lack of stress. Passion perfected, mad that I want to distract my concentration, cause it reflects the demonstration. Turn to be making the perfect dismiss. Curving and bending, the word of the sentence, I'm nervous you get it, I hurl my preface, it's certainly sermon, it circles round the serpent, it's the short skirt for myths are protected and no we won't follow a trend. You will meet and cruise the streets until the very end, call it a small existence, follow the finish and live in a little life. We just a simple pimpin', and it's a winner, wish it, it just isn't that hype. Give me the light, which I figure aside for the most of the stuff that I like. But you'd be surprised if the music inspires me kinda fucking right. Wondering why there was nothing provided, I'm running beside her, but stuck in her drive from the money provided. A number of times, although she didn't seem to be minded. Keeping the grind, even when you be falling behind sometimes. And keeping the shine in the feeblest minds I'm dealing with. And don't know what thing about Simon. Each will rely on each other. When I speak, you're seeing thunder. Needle, I'm leaving you, sit or believing is equal to eating your supper. Hope that you suffer never. Wander in front of the ugly weather. Love and discover the people who suck. Be glad you stuck together for the sake of it. Back up your bag, cause it's time to be taking a trip. Relate to the shit I created, even though hardly be making a diff. Slipping a pill of a banana. A fan of the music, we're making a move in Canada. Random is stupidness, acted all ludicrous new when the movement began. Cruising the line when I finally figure it out. Bigger part of the plan, hitting as hard as I can with the hands that I'm using is useless to measure the stamina. Proving a puff in the pancake. Overthrow your votes outnumbered while I'll be working on fixing my backache. At night you sit and wonder, was it all worth it? And have I made a difference? Or am I just a useless piece of shit who's gonna waste his whole existence? For instance.
1: Where's that?

0: clowns are proud. Probably proud of the sight that allows you to act like a clown. Settle them down. This is the perfect perception of what goes around comes around. Probably proud of the sight that allows you to act like a clown. Settle them down. This is the perfect perception of what goes around comes around.
1: Oh, yeah. Once again, good luck right here. This is Third Verse on CFCR 90.5 FM. We just heard one from Pascal's Chatty O'Head 2 with a track called How to Pancake.
2: We like pancakes.
1: If you like
2: talking about pancakes.
1: Yeah, we're talking about pancakes. I was listening to that, so it was good. Before that, we heard one from Bird of Prey and K-Rex. Say goodbye to your friends with Confluence. Scarborough Town Center, Epic and Deadly Stare from a library called Calder. Honus from Kane's Weapons, Forager, Uncle Funko with The Incredible from Goose, Word Burglar More or Less with Brian McClock from Rhymes with Comics, the record compilation to support his comic graphic novel that recently came out.
2: That's right.
1: Before that, Weird Buck 65 with 87 I Rock Z or Z.
2: Yeah, I Rock. What, I always said Z. Is that right? Is that Canadian?
1: Yeah, it's Canadian. IROC Z.
2: I can't remember. I remember as a kid thinking those were pretty cool.
1: IROCs were pretty awesome, yeah. From the Birth of Henry Crinkle, Monster, Peace, Factual Arts, More Casualties of War from the Eric Solo's Microphone Friends, Passage with
2: Panic
1: 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Imagination is a hell of a drug. I Want a Masquerade before that, 2 Max, Die Young, DC, Exit Stereo, and Charisma and Peanut Butter Wolf to kick it off.
2: Oh, yeah. And that Emotions album drops next month. So that
1: yeah.
2: That was a little sneak peek.
1: Little snippet. 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
2: Shit.
1: It's going down like that.
2: Wow.
1: We're going to keep it moving. We're going to hear one from AO1, Spiritual Warfare, and then keep it moving from there and play a little bit more rap music for the next, 15 minutes or so. On behalf of Rovum Chaps, take care, stay safe, have a great week. We'll catch you next week. Peace.

0: All right, ladies and gentlemen, we got a real class act coming up to the stage tonight. Put your hands together. Secret Savers proudly presents Tomax.
1: My dick is so big that last time I got an erection, so much blood flowed to my penis that I technically died for a minute. I'm just kidding, my dick's not that big. You ever have a friend that calls you every single day, 7 days a week with some harebrained scheme? Like every day, 7 days. Every day I answer my phone, it's like, yo, what up? He's like, yo, I got it. I'm like, yeah, what happened, fool? He's like, I got it, fool. What is it, fool? What is it? 420 churros. I'm like, oh, man. And then he's always hitting me up, right? He's always hitting me up for some, like, impossible contact that I don't have. Like, again, he'll be like, yo, what's up, man? He's like, hey, yo, I'm going to need Bruno Mars' number, man. I'm like, Bruno Mars? I don't know Bruno Mars. And he's like, I got it. I'm like, what is it, fool? He's like, yo, we need to develop a wine for fools that miss being in the pen, fool. I got it. Bruno Mars. Oh, man. Anyway, but I'm going to leave you on this note, man. You ever date two girls in a row that are mixed?
2: Five girls.
1: And now you think you got a fetish going? You know what I'm saying?
2: A fetish, yeah.
1: I've recently been dating two girls. They're both mixed, like black and Mexican. The first one, her name is Latina. I didn't really

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bringing in our show this evening out of, let's see, Bristol, out of Bristol in England. That was Dreamwave with their track Moon Buggy coming from their new EP out, I believe it was in March, Drifter. Really good one there. Well, today's show is episode number 118, and I am presenting your most voted for aesthetic. And this week, a bit of another change up from last week. It's nice when there's a new flow going down. Anyways, today's show is Alt Psych Rock. It was interesting putting this one together, not really having anything other than that in mind that I wanted to present. And after it all came together, I realized that there's no American bands tonight and that it's a lot more European, UK-centric psych rock. So it was interesting how it came out that way. I don't mind. I like it. And I'm feeling like a fool because I told myself several times today to double-check to make sure how to pronounce this band, and I didn't. I didn't. I'll get it right on the second go-around. But for now, let's call it Pot-Pot. But it's not, because it's got a little hat over an O, and I don't actually know what that means, so I'll let you know later. We're going to hear from them and their newest album, Warsaw, 480 kilometers. 480 kilometers. Anyways, the track we're going to hear is Hot Scene.

from last year's self-titled album. That was Odonis Odonis with their track Distraction. Very good Toronto band. For that, bouncing over to the west coast of the country, over to the island from Victoria, we heard from Standard Issue Pleasure Model from their new album out a month or two ago, not too long ago. Album titled Trip Setter. The song we heard was Big Trip. Then again, starting off that set, I tried to look it up. Considering they're from Ireland, and I don't know how common... I don't know anything. Anyways, Peel Pot, one of those two is my kind of best guess from how to pronounce that. Anyways, track we heard was Hot Scene from the album Warsaw 480 Kilometers. From Cork, Ireland. Just cause. We got one more track before we get towards the top of the hour. We're gonna head over, back over to London from an artist that I actually just came across this weekend, I believe. I think it was this weekend. They are called Y, just capital Y. Not the easiest to find, I must say, but once you do, it's well worth it. The track we're gonna hear is Waiting Winning. This one coming from their EP that they just put out titled Enter. So, do hope you all enjoy. Here is Y.

for a couple of years now, it feels like saxophone's been making a fairly big, prominent comeback. Don't know why, but I'm fine with it. I'm fine with it. That was Y, just capital Y, from their newest EP, Enter, the track Waiting, Winning. They're a band out of UK who looking to see what else they bring. I don't know if they have an album out yet. So let's see what comes of this. We're going to head to a break here shortly. When we come back, we're going to get straight into some Population 2. They've put out enough stuff that, you know, going to take a while before I run out of good things to play without any duplications, as the way this show works. We're going to hear their track, CTQS, this one off of their 2023 album. But for now, we're going to hear some messages from our sponsors. You're tuned in to CFCR 90.5 FM, Saskatoon's community radio station.

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Once again, starting off our second half of the program this evening from Montreal, that was Population 2 with the track CTQS. Check out their new EP they just released, again, I think it was probably about a month ago, Gimmicks. A couple of good tracks on there. It's an EP, so there's not many songs to begin with, but there are a couple. Well, welcome back to 1 over 3 Radio here on CFCR 90.5 FM. If you're just tuning in for tonight's show, you all voted for the aesthetic alt psych rock. So we've been digging into that a little bit. And it's, for the most part, other than the first track off the hop, kind of away from the garage psych that this program might be a little used to and more towards the... I don't know, I feel like garage psych's more of a American West Coast thing, and tonight's show seems to be a little bit more of over in the UK a touch. We're going to hear from a little more continental Europe in the second half, I guess. Our next set is going to be a rather long one, and then a long track to end us off. So that means right now, we're going to get to your options for next week's broadcast. I say that because if it wasn't clear by far by now, you're in charge of picking each week's aesthetic. On Thursdays, poll opens. Well, technically, no. I should come clean about this. If you do go over to 1over3radio.ca, voting does technically go live sometime around Sunday once I get everything finalized for the coming week. So you got more time to vote. Not more times to vote, but more time to vote over there. Over on that website, you can also get a little more in-depth listen of the three sample tracks that are given to kind of give a bit of an idea of what the genre is going to be for the week. Or sound aesthetic, I guess, is the right word I should be using. The other option for voting where you, I guess, you would have more times to vote would be over on Instagram at the moment. I should get a read on this because moving forward, hopefully in the next few months, I'll be switching things over to the Fediverse, which I'm not going to go into right now because look it up yourselves. Basically, it's a different social media type thing that isn't as beholden to the gate holders. There's really no gate holders, actually. If you were here from the top of the show, the very last commercial that led into the program was CFCR's take on how social media stopped showing any Canadian content that was involving news, and CFCR got wrapped into that, and their social medias got flagged for being news, even though they're not news, and they don't really broadcast any news. Maybe some local material here and there, but other than that, they kind of got caught up in all of that. So basically, Fediverse is somewhere where that's not really an issue anymore because it's decentralized. You're not tied to platform because it's a program that's spread across. Anyways, long way around saying that you might be able to find me elsewhere. Coming up. More integration maybe makes for a better product. We'll see. We'll see what happens. Anyways, enough of that. Let's just get to the three aesthetics for next week. Your options are garage rock. Kind of what tonight I said wasn't. Second option is alt rock night. Kind of what tonight could be. But a little more varied. And then your third option from runner-up from last week, Dream Pop Rock Afternoon. So some variation and some rock variations in there to kind of get your beak wet. Don't know why I said that. Either way, let's just move on from that. Forget I even said that phrase. Next up, we're going to hear from
E-M-Z-Y-G. I'm sure there's probably a way to pronounce this, but I don't know. From Zurich, Switzerland, we're going to hear from their most recent album, 52 Blue, came out here 2024. Track we're going to hear is Mind Falls.

from the newest, another self-titled album, actually, from another Canadian band tonight. Interesting. From Atsuka Chuba. Chuba. I think Chuba. The track we heard was Torn. That one coming from, as I said, the self-titled release out about a month ago here now, out on Mothland Records. Before that, we heard the newest single, new as in less than a week old, from Pretty, out of Toronto. Track we heard was Great Work, single version. Looking forward to what the expanded one might be, because I think the single version is still over 4 minutes, so curious about that one. And again, starting off that set, we heard from EMZYG. The track was Mindfalls from their album 52 Blue, their most recent release. Well, I was thinking about staying longer tonight because unfortunately Mitch will not be joining us this evening for the Greerview Mirror. But I don't know. I don't know. There's somewhere in this building, I don't think it's here at CFCR, but somewhere in this building, someone's doing something with paint. With acrylic paint. No, latex. The one that has oil. Either way, the fumes are quite bad this evening, and I don't know if I can take it anymore. So, unfortunately, this will be the first time I don't take advantage of Mitch's absence, and go longer. So, sorry, I suppose, but because he isn't here, I have been allowing myself to ramble a bit more because the last song of the night will definitely go over my time limit, but I'm just going to let it roll. It might actually go into the next song on the album too. Shh. So that's about it for today's show. Appreciate you all for tuning in to another edition of Fortune Presents 1/3 Radio. Definitely remember to head over to 1/3radio.ca to cast your vote to determine next week's aesthetic. Also over there, you can check out the new music that I came across each week. So you would have already came across that Pretty track if you follow along over there. Either way, do have yourselves a good night. And we're going to close off tonight with, oh my goodness, what's with the accents? What's with the accents? Now I'm dealing with the double dot over the O. It's not my cup of tea. Not my forte, but we're going to hear from Les Big Bird, the first single off their upcoming album out June 5th, the album Ruin Everything. They're at Stockholm, Sweden on Chimp Limbs Records. The track we're going to hear is Hookvid. Hookvind. Maybe. I'm sorry. I actually am Swedish, so I don't have too many excuses, far enough removed, but either way, I do hope you enjoy this track, and thanks again for sharing in this moment of time. Until next week, dig in and enjoy the journey.

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0: Hungry for something hearty? At So Many Roads, we're serving up a mouth-watering feast of country, folk, and blues every weekday from 10 to 12. 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So pull up a chair, tune into CFCR, and let So Many Roads satisfy your musical appetite Monday to Friday, 10 a.m. to 12 p.m. Because great music is always on the menu. Y'all come back now, you hear?
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0: Welcome to the CFCR Diner. Yeah, we're open. What'll it be, hon? We got the house special, green eggs and ham, Monday, Friday, 6 to 10 a.m. It's not fancy, but it gets the job done. Jukebox. Oh, yeah, it's over there in the corner. It's got indie rock, blues, jazz, pop, electronica. Don't ask for requests. It plays what it plays. So grab a seat, don't make a mess, and enjoy your morning, I guess. Green eggs and ham every weekday from 6 to 10 a.m. You're here anyway, might as well stay.
1: 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On a foundation of reconciliation, recognition, and respect, CFCR is committed to reaffirming relationships with one another and to establishing new ones.
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2: CFCR acknowledges that we broadcast from Treaty 6 territory, the homeland of the Cree and Métis nations, and the traditional territories of the Dene, Soto, Dakota, Lakota, and Nakota. We pray our gratitude to the First Nations and Métis people who have called this ancestral land home for generations and whose histories, languages, and cultures continue to influence our community. On a foundation of reconciliation, recognition, and respect, CFCR is committed to reaffirming relationships with one another and to establishing new ones.
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Oh, hey there, bud. 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

0: Whether it's in a house, with a mouse, in a box, or with a fox, CFCR listeners just love Green Eggs and Ham, the weekday morning show every Monday to Friday at 6 to 8 and 8 to 10 a.m. Are you a morning person with a passion for a wide range of music? 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
1: We at CFCR recognize that we operate on 36 territory, home to the Cree, Dene, Salto, Dakota, Lakota, and Nakota nations, as well as the Métis nations. 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We honor and respect the First Nations and Métis people who continue to shape and strengthen our community, and we remain committed to reconciliation through understanding, respect, and action.
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1: It's way easier to not be the singer.
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0: CFCR acknowledges that we broadcast from Treaty 6 territory, the homeland of the Cree and Métis Nations, and the traditional territories of the Dene, Soto, Dakota, Lakota, and Nakota. We pay our gratitude to the First Nations and Métis people who have called this ancestral land home for generations and whose histories, languages, and cultures continue to influence our community. On a foundation of reconciliation, recognition, and respect, CFCR is committed to reaffirming relationships with one another and to establishing new ones.
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4: 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I'm going to start us off with the Great Lake Swimmers. This song is called For You to Come Around. Please enjoy.

Sorry. That was Pony with Sunny D, a great drink and a great song. Before that, we heard the Great Lake Swimmers with For You to Come Around. 6:10 in the morning, it is Thursday, May 21st. And if you can hear me, that means you are already listening to CFCR 90.5 FM in Saskatoon. Next, this is Carla Blanc, and the song's called Vague. That's French for wave.

That was Orchestral Maneuvers in the Dark with Maid of Orleans. I'm assuming that's Joan of Arc. Before that, we heard Vague. That was by Carla Bloch. 6:17 in the morning. It is Thursday, May 21st. 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Next, here's Ralph. This is September Fades.

0: That was KID, which spells kid. that song was called New Emotion. Before that, we heard September Fades. That was by Ralph. 6:26 in the morning. It is Thursday, May 21st. 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This is Green Eggs and Ham. We're here every weekday morning to wake you up, shake you up from 6 till 10. Now it's time to hear some beautiful commercials from our beautiful sponsors. I'll be right back.
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1: 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Winners will be contacted directly and are responsible for their own transportation to and from the festival, as well as their own accommodations in Calgary. That's right, it's the wristband only. 6:29 now in the morning. It is Thursday, May 21st. 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Let's take a look at what's going on in the sky. It is 6 degrees outside and cloudy. That is a lie. I can see the sun shining right now. It's going all the way up to 18 today and a low of +5. It looks like it's going to be cloudy-ish, sunny-ish all day long. There's a waxing crescent moon in the sky 9 days till the full moon, so get your crystals ready. Today's tarot card is the Knight of Cups. Emotionally guarded today, you foresee troubled waters ahead that must be crossed. Uh-oh, look out for that. And the word of the day is pother.
2: Pother.
1: Pother. It's a noun. It means a commotion or an uproar. So let's use it in a sentence. Wow, what's all this pother? Try to use pother in a sentence today and expand your vocabulary. Next up, this is Bob Sumner with Is It Really Any Wonder? We'll see.

right, so, Garfield, John is, he's just standing there. He's looking like a dope. Garfield enters the frame gregariously with his arms outstretched. Big smile on his face, he's addressing us, and he says, "I'm great." Next frame, Garfield has disappeared. John's still standing there. He's like not even facing where Garfield was. He looks really bored. Last frame, Garfield pops in again, this time from the other side, doing the same pose as before, he's showing off. Garfield thinks, "I'm still great." John, he's like looking bored and unimpressed at Garfield, who is showing off or whatever. And John says, "Give it a rest." This is a real low effort move from Jim Davis here. Thank you, Jim Davis, once again, sharing your gifts and talents with the world. Next up, I want to play this one by Brittany Howard. This is The Power to Undo. Wish I had that power.

That was The Hallucination with Tecarita. Before that, we heard Brittany Howard, solo effort from her. That was The Power to Undo. But you can only give somebody power over you. They can't just have it. 6:44 in the morning. It is Thursday, May 21st. Wow. 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This is Green Eggs and Ham, and we're here every weekday morning from 6 till 10. Next up, this is Tyler Childers. The song is called Poachers. I think it's about eggs.

That was Gab Paquette with Magie Rose. That's French for pink magic. Before that, we heard Poachers. That was by Tyler Childers. Don't poach animals, everyone. 6:53 in the morning. It's Thursday, May 21st. If you can hear me, you are listening to CFCR 90.5 FM in Saskatoon. Next up, in a collab no one ever thought would happen, we have NSYNC and Phil Collins with a song from the Tarzan soundtrack, Trashing the Camp. Please enjoy.

That was Bears of Legend with Wait. Before that, we heard Phil Collins and NSYNC together at last. They were trashing the camp. 7 o'clock in the morning, and it's time to hear these commercials. I'll be right back.

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1: 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Nominations are open until Thursday, May 28th at 6 p.m. Current members are also entitled to vote at CFCR's annual general meeting in the back room of Amigos Cantina on Thursday, June 4th at 7 p.m. Visit cfcr.ca for more information and to fill out the nomination form.
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5: Okay, I'm back. It's now 7:04 in the morning. Let's take a look at what's going on in the sky. It's 8 degrees outside, and it says mostly cloudy, but I can see that sun shining, so your mileage may vary, probably depending on where you are. It's going to be mostly cloudy all day long, going all the way up to 18 degrees today. What a scorcher. Just kidding. There's a waxing crescent moon in the sky, 9 days till the full moon, so get your crystals ready. Today's tarot card is the Knight of Cups. Emotionally guarded today, you foresee troubled waters ahead that must be crossed. Uh-oh. And the word of the day is pother.
6: Pother.
5: Pother is a commotion or an uproar. So let's use it in a sentence. Hey, stop making such a pother. Try to use pother in a sentence today and expand your vocabulary. Now, as you guys all know, the CRTC has mandated that you can't melt people's faces off before 7 a.m. But now that it's 7:05, we can finally listen to Immortal Love by Genus Ordinis Day. Please enjoy.

0: That was Malevolence Reigns by Angel Maker. Before that, we heard Immortal Love by Genus Ordinus Day. Those were your two face melters this morning. Hopefully by now your face has completely melted off. 7:14 in the morning. It is Thursday, May 21st. 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This is Green Eggs and Ham. We're here every weekday morning from 6 till 10. Next, we'll hear this one. This is by Shaquille O'Neal. The basketball player / rapper / genie. The song's called Nobody.
1: Like Shaquille, like Shaquille, like Shaquille, like Shaquille, like Shaquille, like Shaquille, like Shaquille.

That was Martika with Cross My Heart. Before that, we heard Nobody by the one and only Shaquille O'Neal. 7:22 in the morning. It's Thursday, May 21st. 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Next, we have Dominique Fils-Aimé. This is Mind Made Up live at the Montreal International Jazz Festival. Wow.

0: Wow, didn't it feel like you were there? That was Dominique Fils-Aimé with Mind Made Up, live from the Montreal Jazz Festival. 7:27 in the morning. It is Thursday, May 21st. 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Now it's time to hear some beautiful commercials from our beautiful sponsors. I'll be right back.
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2: Okay, I'm back. It's now 7:30. Let's take a look at what's going on in the sky. It's 8 degrees outside, and it says it's cloudy. Doing a little ocular check out the window. It is sunny. There's some clouds in the sky. When isn't there? Just, you know, go outside and take a look for yourself if you really want to know. There's a waxing crescent moon in the sky, 9 days till the full moon, so get your crystals ready. Today's tarot card is the Knight of Cups. Emotionally guarded today, you foresee troubled waters ahead that must be crossed. Uh-oh, watch out for that. And the word of the day is pother.
3: Pother.
2: Pother means a commotion or an uproar. So let's use it in a sentence. What's going on? What is the pother? Try to use pother in a sentence today and expand your vocabulary. Next up, I want to play this one by Hifana. It's called Oto Mutsu-san. It's not in English. Please enjoy.

That was the Meters with Love the One You're With. They're getting funkier all the time. Before that, we heard Hifana with Oto Mutsu-san. 7:41 in the morning. It's Thursday, May 21st. If you can hear me, that means you're already listening to the best radio station ever, CFCR 90.5 FM in Saskatoon. Next up, we got Worm Girls singing the song Worm Girls from their album, Worm Girls.

That was Chippin' Skrulls with Circulation. Before that, we heard Worm Girls, their song Worm Girls from the album, obviously, Worm Girls. 7:49 in the morning. It's Thursday, May 21st. You're listening to CFCR 90.5 FM in Saskatoon. This is Green Eggs and Ham, and we're here every weekday morning from 6 till 10. Except I peace out of here at 8 o'clock because I gotta go. You don't need to know where I'm going. That's none of your business. All you need to know is to stick around because Daryl's here. He's cooking something up in his big cauldron and giant spoon. And what's coming out is music for your ears to listen to. So you got a lap to look forward to. I'm going to play one more song here, and it's a great one. This is Deep Purple, and the song's called Burn. I hope you have a wonderful day. And don't ever, ever stop listening to CFCR.

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8: We have a poem here. It's called Whitey on the Moon. And it was inspired by some whiteys on the moon. So I want to give credit where credit is due. That's it.
9: A rat done bit my sister Nell with Whitey on the moon. Her face and arms began to swell, and Whitey's on the moon. I can't pay no doctor bills, but Whitey's on the moon. 10 years from now, I'll be paying still while Whitey's on the moon. You know, the man just upped my rent last night, 'cause Whitey's on the moon. No hot water, no toilets, no lights, but Whitey's on the moon. I wonder why he's upping me, 'cause Whitey's on the moon. Well, I was already giving him 50 a week, and now Whitey's on the moon. Taxes taking my whole damn check. The junkies make me a nervous wreck. The price of food is going up. And as if all that crap wasn't enough, a rat done bit my sister Nell with Whitey on the moon. Her face and arms began to swell, and Whitey's on the moon. Was all that money I made last year for Whitey on the moon? How come I ain't got no money here? Whitey's on the moon. You know, I just about had my fill of Whitey on the moon. I think I'll send these doctor bills, air mail special. Whitey. To Whitey on the moon.
8: Thank you.
10: And discipline remains mercifully.
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11: yeah. 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
12: 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I'm the Reverend. It's 8:02. It's fine, sunshiny Thursday. And I'm doing a Moonies show. Yeah, not those Moonies. Just songs about the moon, actually. That's why the cold open this morning was Gil Scott-Heron with Whitey on the Moon. Always a classic, the bongo and conga duo happening there. I need to point out that this hour of Green Eggs and Ham is brought to you by Ramey Modern. Ramey Modern is the largest contemporary museum in Western Canada and boasts a large collection of over 8,000 works of various artists, new and old. Admission is by donation, so you can give what you can and enjoy the exhibits all the same. Ramey also hosts guided tours, films, talks, and live performances, and you can visit RameyModern.org to see what's coming up. Ramey Modern is bringing art to Saskatoon. Yeah, so after having that fabulous opener, you know, I may have peaked a little early this morning because I know I feel good about today's show. I think we got a good mix of things. Gonna kick things off here with Moon by Mechadroid here on 90.5. I'm the Reverend.

Just one of the fabulous acts from the Elephant Six Recording Company, which was really more of a movement than a label. There's a great documentary on Canopy on that one. That was Circulatory System from the Signal Morning album with Until Moon Medium Hears the Message. Before that, you heard Anachnid from the Dreamweaver album with La Lune. And at the top of that threefer was Mechadroid off of Not a Thought in My Head. That's an EP with Moon. You're listening to 90.5. I'm the Reverend. It's 8:14. Currently here in Saskatoon Treaty 6, we're looking at 10 degrees in the sun. Plan for today is to head all the way up to 20 at least with a mix of sun and clouds. So we'll see how that goes. This weekend, there's an event happening at the Black Rose. There's Bob Dylan birthday party. Bob Dylan, of course, will be turning 85. And so a bunch of artists locally got together and are doing a show down there on Saturday night. You're going to want to check that one out. Among other things, there's that guy who plays I Dreamt That I Knew Bob Dylan. I've got a Bob Dylan cover tune coming up. But first, this is Ate the Moon by Tunde Adebempe here on 90.5. I'm the Reverend.

0: from the March 16th to 20th, 1992 record. That's Uncle Tupelo covering Bob Dylan's Moonshiner. There's going to be one or two harmonicas produced probably at Black Rose on Saturday night when the Bob Dylan birthday party happens. Hey, listen, by the way, it's not an officially sanctioned CFCR fundraiser, but a bunch of the money is going to CFCR. That's kind of the point of that show, that and celebrating Bob. So, you know, you want to come down. I'm planning on bringing my accordion. So maybe we can hang out. Before that was Tunde Adebempe with Ate the Moon off of the Three Black Bolts record. It's 8:24. 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I'm the Reverend, and of course, this is the bottom of my first half hour, which means I got to get out of the way and allow this month's of Emphasis theme song host to take over. And Naomi Mihalovic has been dazzling us with tunes this month. We've got one more here. Naomi, take us there, will ya?
1: This is Naomi Mihalovic, and you're listening to Green Eggs and Ham with the Reverend on CFCR 90.5 FM. This is this morning's F-Emphasis feature song, My Moon, My Man by Feist. I love the whole album, The Reminder. If you know this song, sing along.

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From the wonderful record, As Stowaways in Cabinets of Surf, that was Half-Handed Cloud with Lunar Tears, Timed by Tides. 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I'm the Reverend. It's 8:33 this Thursday morning, and I'm doing a Moonies show. Not those Moonies. No. Just a show about the moon. Because people have been writing poems. People have been writing stories. People have been writing songs. People have been gazing lovingly at the moon since time immemorial. And here we are, still here in 2026, thinking about moony kind of things. So anyway, that's today's show. This is Grimes with Color of Moonlight. Antiochus, here on 90.5, I'm the Reverend.

Poor Nameless Boy off of the Sleep It Through EP. That was Forgotten the Moon. Before that, you heard Wolf Parade from Expo 86. That's the record, by the way. Within the Direction of the Moon, and at the top of that, 3-4 was Grimes off of Visions with Color of Moonlight Antiochus. You're listening to 90.5 CSCR. I'm the Reverend. It's 8:47. It's Thursday morning, and I'm doing Moony songs, songs about the moon. I had a tough decision to make with this next cut, because I don't know if you're familiar with the Sinners soundtrack, but it's fabulous. However, there are two versions of Pale, Pale Moon on the Sinners soundtrack, and they're nuanced differently. One of them is by Jamie Lawson, and the other one is by Brittany Howard. And you know, I didn't roll the dice, but I decided to go with the Brittany Howard version just because, well, because Brittany Howard's wicked. And so anyway, I need to warn you though, little trigger alert here, warning. it starts out with a scream that's a little jarring. So just hold on, and then off it goes. Okay, so just here comes the scream. Ready? Go. Told ya.

Brittany Howard, Pale Pale Moon. You know, there's this old lyric on an old Kansas song. I think the song was Magnum Opus, where Steve Walsh hollers into the crowd, rocking and a rolling is only howling at the moon. And I don't know, there's a thing about that I think we lean into from time to time. This hour, Green Eggs and Ham, is brought to you by Ramey Modern. 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This is Josephine Foster with All I Wanted Was the Moon. I'm the Reverend.

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1: On Friday, May 22nd, it's Kashmir, a tribute to Led Zeppelin. 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And on Saturday, May 23rd, join a quest for jazz beauty with the dreamy, cerebral, and lyrical phrasing of the Yves Léveillé Quartet.
0: 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That's basement with two S's. The Basement, 202 4th Avenue North.
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So what I got to say is that it's really fun to listen to Green Eggs and Ham. And about halfway through a song like that, you realize, no, nobody's going to announce anything. 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That was Astrid Gilberto from The Shadow of Your Smile with Fly Me to the Moon. 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Show up, sign up, and play. I have a rehearsal tonight for that show that's going on Saturday night. A little bit of a CFCR fundraiser, although not sanctioned by CFCR. We're just, bunch of artists that want to celebrate Bob Dylan and celebrate community radio. But I may drag my accordion down to Green Room after that tonight. We'll see. In the meantime, this is Kamasi Washington from The Epic with Claire de Lune here on 90.5. I'm the Reverend.

0: That was Lydia Ainsworth from the Right From Rio record with Moonstone. Before that, you heard Kamasi Washington off of that amazing album, The Epic, with Claire de Lune. Did you see Kamasi when Kamasi was in town? Wow. I came for Jazz Fest a few years ago, and it was beyond fabulous. Whatever beyond fabulous would be, that's what that show was. It's 9:24. You're listening to 90.5 CFCR. I'm the Reverend, and currently here in Saskatoon Treaty 6, the temperature is 13 degrees or so. Plan for today is to head up to 20 with a mix of sun and cloud. We'll see how that goes. I think we're well on our way. That's good. I got one more song this half hour. This is, Tom Wilson has a wonderful, wonderful catalog of stuff. But every now and then, an artist will re-record something that they've made. They'll just redo it. It's not like they're not George Lucasing it or anything. They're just wanting to do something new or something different with it, something fresh with it. And so Tom Wilson collaborated with Isque to do the Mother Love album. And Blue Moon Drive on the Mother Love album is, in my view, is far superior to the original release. So here we go. This is Blue Moon Drive, because I'm playing Songs to the Moon today. I'm the Reverend.
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I mean, what would a moon show be without some theremin and Mellotron? You know, it had to be there eventually. That was Lunar Rhapsody by Dr. Samuel J. Hoffman and Leslie Baxter. You're listening to 90.5 CFCR. I'm the Reverend. It's 9:34 on this fine Thursday, which is also, you know, my final half hour this morning of my moon show. I'm playing songs for the moon. This is Blood Moon by Sky Wallace from Something Wicked here on 90.5. I'm the Reverend.

That was Burnstick with Moonlit from the Made of Sin record. Before that, you heard Blood Moon by Sky Wallace from Something Wicked. You're listening to 90.5 CFCR. I'm the Reverend. It's 9:41. Hey, I want to tell you something. 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So the odds of winning are great. 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Make sure to enter before Friday, May 29th at noon, and then winners will be contacted directly and are responsible for their own transportation to and from the festival, as well as their own accommodations in Calgary. So there you go. You want to hit us up for some tickets? Just sign up and enter. I'm going to continue on with my moon show here. I got a couple Newfoundland acts here. This is Cordine. I heard this album in. I'm wearing my Fred's Record Store t-shirt right now, actually. It's red. But anyway, I was in Fred's in St. John's, and I heard this album, and I went and I asked about it, and the guy said, I think we got it. And I was, okay, you know what? That's great. I'll get it when I get back home. I gotta go. And so I looked, I couldn't find it anywhere. And then this album disappeared from the online streams. And I was like, oh no. Luckily, I went back to Newfoundland the following summer and went back to Fred's. They didn't have any copies in stock, but Fred sold me the play copy. So this is the play copy of the Cordine Musical Bridge record. This is Finbar's Waltz / The Light of the Moon. Here on 90.5, I'm the Reverend.

You are everything beautiful. Little word of encouragement from Gungor. That was Brother Moon off of the Ghosts Upon the Earth record. Before that, you heard Luna by Andrew Smith off of Spent. And at the top of that threefer was Cordine, the musical bridge with Finbar's Waltz and The Light of the Moon. You're listening to 90.5 CFCR. I'm the Reverend. It's 9:54 and I'm rounding the horn here, but I need to point out that this hour of Green Eggs and Ham was brought to you by Green Room's Open Mic Thursdays. 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Oh, yeah, there you go. Show up, sign up, and play. What a nice invitation you have there to just do your thing. Let your freak flag fly, friend. It's a gift to get to live, love, relate, and create on this land that is, has been, and always will be the traditional place of identity and belonging for its First Nations and Métis peoples. And it's important to gratefully acknowledge First Peoples' ongoing relationship to the land as we walk together into this new day. As a Treaty 6 person, I'm grateful for so much. I'm grateful for that sun. I'm looking out there, it's like, thank you for listening today. May you enjoy the warmth of Creator's smile upon your life and your love till we get to do something together again. That'll probably be next week. But in the meantime, I'm going to play one more song before I turn things over to Neil Bergen with So Many Roads. This is The Band from Cahoots with The Moon Struck One here on 90.5. I'm the Reverend.

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6: 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And yes, finally, it's Birkenstock season. Summer's here. We went straight from winter to summer. That happened a few years back, and it certainly happened again this year. But anyway, you're going to find an amazing selection of Birkenstocks, among other things, down at Broadway Shoe Repair, 638 Broadway Avenue. 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All right, it's the Thursday edition of So Many Roads. As always, that means we start with a little Neil. And we're going back for this one. Everybody knows this is nowhere. Here's the Losing End right here on 90.5 CFCR.

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But Jesus, it's hard to self-actualize when you can't stop thinking about going home. You can't really ever go home like they say, and if you do, it's all messed up anyway. And besides, the shit they tried to tell you back there gets in your hair and messes up your head every day.

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Are we moving too fast or are we taking too long to find some common values that I can't seem to locate no matter where I end up for the week? And it's a pretty tough call when all you can see is numbing government when you look at the TV and the big business Satan and cops that'll love to take your head off if they had half a chance.

expectation and the blues. My Mormon cousins think I'm nuts, but they're out of touch. And today I got my finger on the pulse of the monster. Not the biblical stuff, the TV bullshit, but something deep and real, global and truly ugly. So as I walk out into the sunlight to face the music and leave the casino behind me in the dark, I know in my heart the things we see around us in the world today are a mess, but it's not all our fault, so hey.

Cor Blund, Expectations in the Blues on 90.5 CFCR. That is from the album $5 Bill, which is basically the album that really kicked it off for him back in the day. That's hard to believe. That album came out in 2002. And Cor Blund is coming to town. That's right. He is coming to town June 3rd and 4th. It is going to be great, great shows at the Capitol Music Club. He is playing complete albums for these shows, two albums each night. One of those albums is $5 Bill that you just heard there. There's Hair in My Eyes, Like a Highland Steer, Horse Soldier, and Cabin Fever, I believe, are the four. If you have not got your tickets, I advise you to get them quick. It may already be sold out, I'm not sure. But if it isn't, it's darn close. So if you're a Cor Blund fan, good chance for you to see him in a great small venue. Before that, Elliot Brood from Mountain Meadows. We heard Write It All Down for You. Hard to believe Elliot Brood.

0: Cry With Me, we heard He Lets Her Memory Go. Neil Young and Crazy Horse started things off from Everybody Knows This Is Nowhere, we heard The Losing End. It's 10:31. 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
7: 10:34, 90.5 CFCR. Looking at the weather, a mix of sun and cloud and a high of 20 today, which is exactly where we're supposed to be this time of year. Partly cloudy overnight, a low of plus 4. Tomorrow, mainly sunny and 20 once again. Into the weekend, Saturday, sunny and 24. Sunday, a mix of sun and cloud and 25. Monday, sunny and 26. Tuesday, a mix of sun and cloud and 34. Wednesday, a mix of sun and cloud and 33. And yes, indeed, that is summer weather on the way. Currently in the city, partly cloudy skies. East northeast wind at 14. The temperature is 15 degrees. All right, we're going to start off this set with some John Prine for you. This is from Lost Dogs and Mixed Blessings. This is We Are the Lonely right here on 90.5 CFCR.

100 girls for fun. You lonely little hot dog bun. 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

0: That's Lucas Nelson and The Promise of the Real with Lainey Wilson and More Than Friends right here on 90.5 CSCR. Lucinda Williams before that from an album called Sweet Old World. We heard Pineola, Alejandro Escovedo from Bourbonitis Blues with Everybody Loves Me, Wilco from Wilco Live with Levy, Steve Earle from Train of Comin' with Ben McCulloch, Justin Townes Earle with Ain't Got No Money, and John Prine started things off with We Are the Lonely. Well, that wraps it up for this hour. So Many Roads, but another one to go, so don't go away. 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Ella's in Community Events Magazine. We're back with hour two.
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0: The unmistakable sound of the Cowboy Junkies. That is from the Trinity Sessions all the way back to 1989. Wow. And that, of course, is Misguided Angel. J.J. Gray and Mofro before that from an album called Olusti, which came out last year, I believe. And that's a pretty good version of Seminole Wind, which was a big hit for John Anderson on the country charts way back in the, I'm going to say 90s. But nice version from J.J. Gray and Mofro. J.J. Gray, of course, is from Florida. Marcus King before that from an album called Darling Blue, No Room for Blue. That's a brand new album from Marcus King. We heard Levi's and Goodbyes. The Wood Brothers from their latest album, Puff of Smoke, with Slow Rise to the Middle. And we started things off from Shovels and Rope from the album Something is Working Up Above My Head. We heard Something is Working. Well, it's 11:29. 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It's as simple as that. All right, we're going to take a little break, our last one of the show, and come back with our final set this morning here on the Thursday edition of So Many Roads. Don't go away.
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4: 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We're looking for a mix of sun and cloud and a high of 20 today, overnight low of 4. Tomorrow, sunny and a high of 20 once again into the weekend. Sunny and 24 Saturday, a mix of sun and cloud 25 Sunday. Monday, sunny 26. Tuesday, a mix of sun and cloud 34. Wednesday, a mix of sun and cloud and 33. Yeah, summer is finally here. Currently in the city, we have partly cloudy skies, east-northeast wind gusting to 29. The temperature is 16 degrees. All right, we're going to start off the set with some Jackie Greene for you. Here's Mexican Girl right here on 90.5 CFCR.

get too high. You ever get too high? No, neither have I. But I will if I have to prove to you guys. I'm so turned around, I can calm up a riot. Fighting for peace, that's like screaming for quiet.

That's Sonny Landreth from an album called Black Top Run, and that is Lover Dance With Me right here on 90.5 CFCR. Otis Gibbs before that from his latest album, The Trust of Crows, we heard Maybe in Memphis. Blackie and the Rodeo Kings with North, Todd Schneider with Mission Accomplished, The Gourds, El Paso, and James McMurtry, If I Don't Bleed. Jackie Green, Mexican Girl, started that off way back when. 11:56, that just about wraps it up for me. Giles is in next with Hot Buttered Soul. It'll be another fantastic show, as always. I'd like to thank SEIU West for sponsoring this hour of So Many Roads for nearly 80 years. SEIU West has been empowering workers across this province. They work tirelessly to improve lives and build a stronger Saskatchewan. Discover more at SEIUWest.ca. All right, that just about wraps it up here. We're going to leave you with one final track. This is from a guy by the name of Sean Kemp, who just put out an album this last year called The Ghost of Sis Draper. Now, Sean Kemp's a name you may not know. I didn't really know much about him until I saw an interview Otis Gibbs did with him. Otis Gibbs does a lot of great interviews with a lot of guys that you maybe don't know of, but spend a lot of time working with people you do know. So this particular show interview was all about Guy Clark. Sean Kemp wrote a lot of songs with Guy Clark, amongst a lot of other people, and had some really great stories about Guy Clark. So he did some songs, wrote some songs with Guy Clark, and this particular song on this album is Sean Kemp and Guy Clark. This is Hello Dying Day. Have a good one.

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1: There's Pub Stumpers trivia every Wednesday, and hey, while you're there, why not grab some of the Tex-Mex cuisine that's made Amigos Cantina one of Canada's best restaurants? So come on down to Amigos Cantina, 806 Dufferin Avenue.
3: Behind every farmer is commitment that starts before the world wakes up. 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
4: 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We recognize and respect their enduring connection to this land, which has been a site of gathering, culture, and tradition for thousands of years. We are committed to amplifying Indigenous voices and stories and to fostering relationships rooted in respect and understanding as we work towards reconciliation. We are grateful for the opportunity to serve our community on this land.
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That's your cue to get out of your seat and put some groove into your lunchtime. Welcome to the Thursday edition of Hot Buttered Soul on CFCR 90.5 FM. My name's Giles. Thanks for joining me today. Over the next hour, I'll be taking you on a musical journey through the many sounds of funk. And today's Hot Buttered Soul is brought to you by the Olsen Insurance Group. 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Well, we're going to be starting the first half of the show. Actually, we're going to be hanging out today with Zed Records, who continue to unearth obscure and long-forgotten tracks from the last 40 years. My set list today comes from the Under the Influence series, Volume 10, by Rahan. We're going to be keeping the talking to a minimum and letting the groove speak for itself. Starting, as I said, the first half of the show of our rare boogie and funk and disco set from 1978 to 80. And then after the break, we're going to be working our way through more boogie, funk and disco from 1980 to 1983. So, starting the show off today is a disco singer and member of the Loose Collective around Leroy Burgess, a guy famous for calling the gang, and Patrick Adams, who we've heard a lot from before, from PMP Records on this show. Her first single, Night Rider, from her one and only LP with the same name, is considered an ageless disco classic. Need to check that one out. Her first single here was released in 1978 on Orbit Records and only appeared as a promo copy, with the same track cut on both sides, appearing on both 7 and 12-inch promo, produced by Jim Glazer and Peter Ruggiel. This is Venus Dodson, and the track today is called Shoot Me With Your Love on Glorious 12-inch.

Just a wee bit hair up. Just a hair up. Just a hair. A little, just a wee a bit little, hair up. Just a hair up. Hair up. Just a hair up. Just a hair up. A little, just a wee bit hair up. Just a hair up. Just a hair. Just a hair.

0: 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Hope you're enjoying the show so far. In our first set of rare boogie, funk and disco there from the Under the Influence series by Zed Records, from 1978 to 1980, you just heard Cousin Ice there with Catch Your Glow featuring Zach Sanders. Before that was Jay's with the cool disco track Wanna Get Down With You. Wings of Light, He Loves You before that, and starting that set off was, of course, Venus Dodson with the track called Shoot Me With Your Love. We'll be back with more Hot Buttered Soul after these short ads. We'll catch you very soon.
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1: Welcome to the CFCR Diner. Yeah, we're open. What'll it be, hon? We got the house special, green eggs and ham, Monday, Friday, 6 to 10 a.m. It's not fancy, but it gets the job done. Jukebox. Oh, yeah, it's over there in the corner. It's got indie rock, blues, jazz, pop, electronica. Don't ask for requests. It plays what it plays. So grab a seat, don't make a mess, and enjoy your morning, I guess. Green eggs and ham every weekday from 6 to 10 a.m. You're here anyway, might as well stay.
2: 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And starting the second half of our show, we're going to be working our way through more rare boogie funk and disco from the Under the Influence series from Zed Records, and this time from 1980 to 1981. Starting this set off is an influential American-born but Dutch-based jazz funk and soul band, fronted by a charismatic saxophonist and vocalist. The band are known for their high-energy and horn-driven sound. Their first LP was released in 1974 called Blue Elephant. It featured their hit single there, Do You Wanna? I'm going to play a track from their 1980 LP, So Far To Go. This is Rosa King and Upside Down with the track called Summertime. Let's hope it is. 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

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Well, you, of course, are listening to Hot Buttered Soul on CFCR 90.5 FM. My name's Giles. In our set of rare boogie, funk and disco there from the Under the Influence series from 1980 to 81, you just heard Gordon Henderson and U Convention with Hard World. Marini, Let's Get It On before that, and the 21st Century with a track called One of These Days. Excuse me. And then starting the set off there was Rosa King and Upside Down with a track called Summer Time. Thanks for listening today. I hope that's helped to soothe your soul somewhat. Remember, you don't need to miss a single show here at the CFCR. On Demand Archive has the last four shows available to stream anytime. Well, that's about it from me today, but as always, we have time for just one more track. Playing us out today is UK artist Suntrax, and this is a track from 1983 on 12-inch single, and it is called Come and Get It. Have a great weekend, and we'll catch you soon on Hot Buttered Soul.

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Hello, friends. This is Caswell Hillbillies on CFCR 90.5. My name is Clayton. I'll be with you for the next hour. And today is our annual Bob Dylan birthday week celebration. Bob Dylan going to be turning 85 years old in a few days. And I like to do something special every year to mark the occasion. This year, we're going to celebrate the collection of songs known as the Basement Tapes. The rehearsal tapes that Bob Dylan made with the band back in the summer 1967. So you're going to hear all kinds of songs that became, you know, maybe popular for other people, maybe popular for Bob, but mostly you're going to hear songs you probably haven't heard Bob Dylan playing before, because these are some weird ones. These are some fun, weird, deep cuts from the Basement Tapes. So, with that in mind, we're going to get things started not with Bob Dylan, but with one of his songs from that era. Here's Fairport Convention doing Million Dollar Bash.

900 miles from my home, that's Bob Dylan with the band. Of course, from the rehearsal and demo tapes that they compiled over the course of a few months, 1966, 67 in that zone, that later became known as the basement tapes. These tapes circulated among the bootleg collectors for a long time until, I think, in the mid-70s sometime, Bob Dylan and the band figured they should maybe capitalize off these things. So they officially released it in 1975, a double record set called The Basement Tapes, maybe about 20 songs or so. And fast forward to, I guess, maybe about 2014, the Bob Dylan bootleg series folks released the complete Basement Tapes, everything that was recorded. And it's a for all the hardcore Bob Dylan fans out there, it's definitely worth taking a deep dive on. And that's what we're doing today. We're exploring the depths of the complete Basement Tapes. We just heard two traditional songs reworked in classic Basement Tapes fashion. 900 Miles From My Home, and before that, Ain't No More Cain. Lots of great reworkings of traditional songs on this collection, and a lot of great covers of early country music. Hank Williams, what are they called? The Sons of the Pioneers, Johnny Cash, a bunch of those folks. So we're gonna hear a set now of some of the country songs that were played on the Basement Tapes. Here's Bob's version of his pal Johnny Cash's Big River on CFCR.

Cool Water. That's a, you know, that song was written by a fellow that was born in Winnipeg in 1915 by the name of Bob Nolan. And Bob grew up and later joined the Sons of the Pioneers, which is where Bob got that song from. Bob Dylan, that is. Cool Water. Before that, we heard Johnny Cash's Big River. A couple of country and western tracks that made it onto the Big Basement tape set, which, from what I understand, the purpose of Bob Dylan and the band getting together to record these tapes was for Dylan's publishing company to send songs around for other bands to record. He was kind of not doing any performing at that time and doubling down on songwriting. So a bunch of songs got sent around to different bands to cover. And this one ended up in the hands of the Byrds, one of my favorites from this collection. Here's the Byrds with You Ain't Going Nowhere.

0: I'm all right. I'm a three-time loser, but I'm all right. That's Bob Dylan and the band. Before that, we heard one called Santa Fe. I like to send that one out to Shaky. He gave me a great burned CD many years ago called A Tree with Roots. I don't know where he got it from. And A Tree with Roots. It had a bunch of these basement tapes that weren't yet released, as they are now on the Basement Tapes Complete Bootleg Series Volume 11 for all you Dylan heads out there. Buy it up. We are coming down to the end of the first half here. Take a short break for some messages, but we'll be back with the annual Bob Dylan Birthday Week Basement Tapes Celebration. Stay tuned.
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0: Hello, folks. Welcome back. This is Caswell Hillbillies on CFCR 90.5, broadcasting from downtown Saskatoon in Treaty 6 territory. My name is Clayton. I'll be with you up till 2 o'clock. And today, we're celebrating Bob Dylan's birthday, which is coming up in a few days. And this year, we're having a Basement Tapes-themed party. Have you got any particular songs from the Basement Tapes you want to hear? Or maybe even, you know what, I'll open it right up to any Bob Dylan requests. Give me a call at the station here, 306-242-5002, and I'll see if I can work it in. That's 242-5002. For now, though, I think let's hear this. This is one didn't make it on the official release back in 1975, but I think it maybe should have. This is a good one. It's called All You Have to Do is Dream.

And that was called A Song for Canada, we just heard. That was written by Ian Tyson and Peter Zosky back in, mid-60s sometime, during a period of, I think, sort of Quebec separatism might have been the prompt for that number, Song for Canada. Interesting to hear Bob Dylan and the band playing that, especially at this time. Before that, we heard All You Have to Do is Dream. And I got a call from my pal Clayton, another Clayton, out in Ontario, tuning into the show. Had a request, and it's a great song, so how could I say no to this? We'll send this out to Clayton, who's planting soybeans out there in Ontario. Thanks for tuning in to CFCR on the internet. This is Bob Dylan from the album New Morning. The Man in Me, the Basement Tapes, will be back shortly.

0: Yeah, that could be done.
1: Down on Me is the name of that 43-second song we just heard. That's based on an old song. I think that Bob probably got that from Bessie Jones and the Georgia Sea Islands Singers. Great vocal group from the Georgia Sea Islands. Down on Me. And before that, we heard The Man in Me. That goes out to Clayton in Ontario. And, you know, we don't have much time left, but we got time for some fun ones. I sometimes think of, you never see those calendars at the bookstore, nuns having fun, be like photographs of nuns out at like mini golfing or, I don't know, riding bikes, that kind of thing. Sometimes I feel like the Basement Tapes is a similar kind of fun. Some people that you think are normally kind of serious, just having a ball. So we're gonna hear a particularly fun track. This is Kicking My Dog Around. Is this the one I meant to play? Yes, this is it. This is Bob Dylan and the band Kicking My Dog Around on CFCR.
0: No, not any harmony, but harmony in the background, like ooh, in a key. No, like ooh, just that harmony, just that whoa, whoa. Yeah, right. Why?

0: That was Gene Clark with the Bob Dylan Richard Manuel song Tears of Rage. That came out of that great Basement Tapes period that we've been celebrating today. And before that, They Gotta Quit Kicking My Dog Around, Bob Dylan and the Band. And that pretty well brings us to the end of the show. I want to thank you for tuning in. This has been Caswell Hillbillies, and coming up after the break will be The Swing Shift. Stick around.
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3: 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Got some clouds out there, but the sun is shining through them. It is 18 degrees here in Saskatoon, and it is 2 o'clock this Thursday, May 21st, which means it is time for the Swing Shift. I'm your Thursday host, Rochelle Wright. Very excited to be here today. Got a lot of music for you for the next 2 hours. A lot of it's going to be really long songs on the lineup today. Hoping to get a couple artists in that maybe you've never heard before. And we do, of course, have some community requests that I'll play at 3 o'clock. And if you ever want to phone in to change what's playing on the radio here on the Swing Shift, I'll be happy to take your requests. Our studio number is 306-242-5002. But until then, let's get started here on the Swing Shift with Thad Jones and Mel Lewis. This is Little Pixie.

Starting the swing shift off with something that really cooks, that was Little Pixie, performed by the Thad Jones and Mel Lewis Orchestra. And we're going to keep on cooking here on the swing shift until 4 o'clock. Well, I know lots of people I've talked to haven't necessarily experienced too much joy this spring, mostly due to the weather we've been having. Of course, it is all about perspective and whether you can choose to enjoy the rain and snow we've been getting. But for everyone out there who's been looking for some warmer weather, well, it certainly is coming your way. High of 20 today. It's currently 18 outside. Tomorrow, Friday, May 22nd, is a high of 20. Saturday is a high of 24. Sunday, a high of 25. Monday, high of 26. Tuesday and Wednesday, it says we could get into the 30s. So if you're really wanting warm weather, well, it's coming. It's going to stay mostly sunny and some clouds all throughout the week, but you can look forward to that and hopefully find the joy you've been hoping for this spring. And to prepare you for it, we're going to play you Joy Spring. It's going to be performed by Al Muirhead, as well as PJ Perry and Tommy Banks. This is Joy Spring.

0: That was Hilario Duran with Tango Maruno, and you can look forward to seeing Hilario Duran here in Saskatoon at the Broadway Theater during the Jazz Festival. Hilario Duran won't be performing in a trio setting like you heard him there. He'll actually be joined by the Saskatoon Jazz Orchestra, so I think it's going to be a great concert and you won't want to miss it. Again, that's July 8th at the Broadway Theater as part of the Jazz Festival. And before that, we heard King Korn played by Riverside. And starting off that group of three was Joy Spring, performed by Al Muirhead. And Al Muirhead was here at the Jazz Festival last year, and I find him quite inspiring because he's now 91, I believe, and that song Joy Spring came off of his first album called It's About Time. And he made that album when he was 79 years old. His first album, 79. So if you ever feel like you're behind in life, don't worry. You can be like Al and start doing things for the first time when you are 79 years old. Well, it is a few minutes till 2:30 here. 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We're going to take a break to hear some messages from our community sponsors, but don't go away. We've got some more great music for you here on The Swing Shift after the break.
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0: 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It is, the clock just rolled over 2:31 this Thursday, May 21st. Let me tell you, there's a lot of great jazz stuff going on this weekend, so much so that you can even make a choice on Saturday evening. You got a couple jazz options, but first I'll mention the Basement Piano Fridays. This Friday, May 22nd, is Pam Pander at the Basement. We'll be performing from 4:30 to 7. It's an all-ages, no-cover event, so you can go and pay for food or tip the pianist, enjoy a budget-friendly night of live music, or I guess afternoon into the evening. And then on Saturday, May 23rd, Well, first of all, I will say this is, you see, you have a choice here. You can either go and see the jazz orchestra, the Saskatoon Jazz Orchestra at the Broadway Theater. They're playing at 7:30 this Saturday, and it's a whole show, a tribute show to Billy Strayhorn. It's entitled The Quiet Revolution and The Quiet Revolutionary, I see. So there's that, but if you don't want to support your local jazz orchestra, you can go see some out-of-town jazzers from Quebec. They're going to be playing at the Basement. It's the Yves Leveille Quartet. They're playing this Saturday, May 23rd, 7:30, same time, but it's at the Basement. $33 for members, $43 for non-members, and if you're a student, it's $10 to get in for the show, so make use of your youth and the discounts it gives you. We're going to play a tune by Yves Leveille to help promote his show here this Saturday. This is Parade.

That was Pat Metheny with In On It. Are you in on it? Well, I have something here that you might want to get in on. I'll tell you about that in a bit. It's regarding the song that we played before Pat Metheny. We heard Parade by Yves LaVey, and guess what? You can get in on 2 free tickets to go see Yves LaVey. That's right. Just got a couple free tickets dropped in my lap here. Yves LaVey, again, is going to be playing in quartet. He's a pianist composer, so he'll be joined by sax, bass, and drums. This is Saturday, May 23rd at 7:30 p.m. at the Basement, some modern jazz from Quebec. And these 2 tickets could be yours. So if you're free this Saturday at 7:30 and would like to go see some modern jazz, it says here, a quest for jazz beauty. You can go see Yves LaVey Quartet. You'll just have to phone in. It looks like I'm getting a call, so we're gonna play some Mary and Chetta. This is 20 Feet from the Street.

0: Allison Au and the Migrations Ensemble. That was Avis Raris. And before that, we heard from MAQ. That's right, that's the rebranded Marian Chetta Quartet. And I believe that, I guess the song was 20 Feet from the Street. And it featured Mike Stern. And that, that MAQ song was released very recently, May 13th, 2026. Look at me on it, keeping up with the newly released stuff in jazz. Yeah, I'm really excited about Marian Chetta releasing new stuff, and she's going on tour. Unfortunately, she's not coming to Saskatoon, but that's okay. I'm very excited about her new works coming out. And we had a winner in for those two free tickets for Yves LeVay Quartet. So congrats, James. We'll be emailing those tickets to you. And of course, you can still go check Yves LeVay Quartet. They're performing at the Basement this Saturday at 7:30 p.m. Members can get in for $33. Non-members can get in for $43. And if you're a student, it's only $10. So go check out some hip new jazz from Montreal. Well, it's almost 3 o'clock, 2 minutes till. We've got some community requests lined up for you coming up after 3, but we're going to take a break here before that to listen to some sponsors, of our community sponsors. So don't go away. We've got more great jazz music here on The Swing Shift.
1: 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Nominations are open until Thursday, May 28th at 6 p.m. Current members are also entitled to vote at CFCR's annual general meeting in the back room of Amigos Cantina on Thursday, June 4th at 7 p.m. Visit cfcr.ca for more information and to fill out the nomination form.
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0: 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It is 3 o'clock this Thursday. Well, I guess, sorry. It's 3:01 now this Thursday, May 24th. Jeez, what's going on here? It's the 21st of May. Okay, it's 20 degrees outside now, so the sun has warmed it up to the high for today. We still got some clouds out there, but the sun is shining through them, so great weather for us. I've got some community requests for you, but before that, I'd like to tell you about this special giveaway that we are doing here at CFCR. 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To enter, all you have to do is email contests@cfcr.ca. That is contests at cfcr.ca. 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This contest is open only to current CFCR members, so the odds of winning are pretty great. 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Make sure to enter before Friday, May 29th at noon. So you still got some time, but might as well do it quick. I mean, these wristbands are worth more than $500. Winners will be contacted directly and are responsible for their own transportation to and from the festival, as well as their own accommodations in Calgary. So again, if you want tickets to the Sled Island Music and Arts Festival in Calgary from June 17th to 21st, email us at contests@cfcr.ca. Well, it's time for us to get into playing the music for the second half here on The Swing Shift. We've got some community requests. This first one I'm actually really excited about. This comes from my friend Hannah, who's out studying music in Quebec. This is Veronica Swift with I Am What I Am. Ba-do-ba-ba-ba, 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

bit of clarinet action and some applause for our community request that was requested in by Celestino, who's a fantastic clarinet player here in the city. He studied at the U of S and now is requesting for my radio show. Look at that. That was Yada by Pete Fountain. And before that, we heard the soul and disco classic turn jazz. That was I Am What I Am by Veronica Swift, which was requested in by Hannah. So thanks everyone for the requests. Of course, you can always feel free to phone in a request. Our studio number here is 306-242-5002. Of course, I also just put out a call for requests for on my social media, usually the day before my radio show. So I've been putting them out on Wednesdays so that I can put them in and take in as many as I can. Sometimes I've taken up to 5 or 6 requests, which is really nice to have a day to take care of that. But of course, I wouldn't mind having 5 or 6 phone requests. It'd be a little stressful, but keeps me on my toes, I suppose. Anyways, we're going to move on to some more music. This next tune I've picked, it's by Chris Pruden, who's a pianist out. I'm not sure if he's living in Ontario or Quebec. I would guess Ontario. I saw him perform here with Mark Godfrey, who's a bassist out east. Chris Pruden has some solo stuff on in an album format, so I thought I'd play something of his. So this is quite a long tune, but we're going to go on a little bit of a piano adventure with Chris here. This is Little Jim.

0: That was Aretha Tillotson with Sad Junie, and in brackets, To Highway Jake. That was from her latest album, Kinda Out West, which was Juno nominated. And it is important, I will let you know, that Aretha Tillotson will be here with a quartet Saturday, June 13th at 7:30 p.m. at The Basement. I think it's going to be a great show. I've really enjoyed her new album and what she's doing. She, of course, is from Alberta, so go support prairie jazz musicians. And she's going to be joined by at least one local musician. I know Dean McNeil is going to be playing some of the trumpet parts with the group. So you're not only supporting Canadians in the West, but you're also supporting Canadians here in Saskatoon. So yeah, she's playing June 13th at The Basement. And before that, we heard from Chris Pruden, Little Jim. Hopefully I introduce you to a new musician there. And if not, I do have another, hopefully new to you musician that'll be coming up after 3:30. But before we play you any more music, we're going to take a break to listen to some messages from our sponsors. You, of course, have been listening to The Swing Shift here on CFCR 90.5 FM. We still have a whole half hour of music left here, so don't go away.
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0: Welcome back. You're listening to the last half hour of The Swing Shift, the Thursday edition of The Swing Shift with Rochelle Wright. The clock has just turned past 3:30. We're hovering around that 19 to 20 degree mark. It is sunny outside with some clouds. Not too windy. It looks like the wind is going 14 kilometer an hour with some gusts of up to 28 kilometers an hour, but otherwise a nice day. So if you can, go take some time to enjoy the nice weather. And let's see, to celebrate the sun here, we're going to play a track. This is called Sunny Side Up by the Shuffle Demons.

Toots Thielemans whistling there with Bluesette. And I think it was last week that someone had requested in for some jazz harmonica. So last week was the first time I played any jazz harmonica here on the swing shift. And I believe that's the first time I've done any whistling on the swing shift. And it was by the same guy, Toots Thielemans. But, you know, when I was looking up for a song to play for that harmonica request, I just ran into these whistling tunes. And I just thought they were super hip. And, you know, it's about time I've played a whistling song. Next week is going to be the 20th time I've hosted the swing shift here, which means it'll be nearing 400 songs. So, well, that's one whistling song in 400. So maybe we can increase that stat there if you're interested, or if you absolutely hate whistlers, well, I guess I won't play any more for you. Anyways, enough about that. Before that, we played Sunny Side Up by the Shuffle Demons. Up next, we're going to play you some jazz fusion, something real hip. This is Dizzy Gillespie, Free Ride.

It's with an 11-piece group with some major names in jazz. I believe Tara Davidson, and I think Florian Hofner's on it. Anyways, Zainab's been, she's out in Newfoundland as a drummer, singer. I guess their whole family, I found this fascinating. Their whole family, I guess it's because their grandpa plays the steel pan. So their whole family has this whole steel pan ensemble with all the grandchildren. And actually, if you want to search the internet deeply, because I probably haven't given you enough information, but there is a videos of all these grandchildren playing the steel pan, and I thought that was interesting. Yeah, so Zainab Wilson, I'm excited to see what she comes up with in her next album. Anyways, thanks for joining me here on The Swing Shift. These past couple of hours have been quite enjoyable, and I'm glad to have had you join me listening to community radio right here in Saskatoon. I'll be back next Thursday with some more swinging music. Maybe I'll try and play some more of the classics. I tend to get playing a lot of modern stuff, but maybe you enjoy that too. Do stick around. Canadian Waves will be after this. I'm going to send you home with one last song here. We're going to play you some Clark Terry. This goes out to all the cats that fish. This song is called Sha Ki Pesh, or A Cat That Fishes. Have a great afternoon, evening, and good night.

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3: 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We are broadcasting from downtown Saskatoon on Treaty 6 territory, homeland of the Cree and Métis Nations. I'm your host, Shaylin Nicole, and I have a very electro-pop, indie-pop show for you today. Now that it is winter full swing, maybe this can help lighten things up for you folks who are starting to feel the winter blues. I am going to start the hour off with a track by Church of Trees. This is their song Progression off of their album Pish Posh.

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1: That was Initials by Hansmol off of the album Pain Songs. We also heard Perfect Day by Munya from the album Voyage to Mars. And we started things off with Body Heat by Beach Season. I'm going to play one more track before we take a break. This is a artist from Regina, Natural Sympathies, and their album High Road off of their album Porous. 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
9: Welcome back to the Thursday edition of Canadian Waves here on 90.5 CFCR. If you're just tuning in, I'm your host, Shailen Nicole, and we are going to kick off the second half of the show with a track by Ghostly Kisses. This is the song Heartbeat off of the album Heaven Wait.

All right, you just heard Make a Sound by For Esme off of the album Sugar. You also heard La Chasseresse by Brunswick off of their album Nuit Plurielle. And we started that set off with Heartbeat by Ghostly Kisses. Next, I'm going to play Confusion Redecorated. This is a song by Green Calico off of their album 2.

All right, you just heard Out There by Noble Oak from the album Collapsing Together. Before that was Big Kid by Playsoft. Their album name is unpronounceable. It's just a button mash of letters. I can't even begin to try to pronounce that. And before that was Confusion Redecorated by Green Calico. That is almost all of the time that I have with you folks. I'm going to play one more song before I go. You are going to hear Winding Down by Prepare My Glider off of their EP Blinding Lights. Thanks so much for tuning in with me, your host, Shaylin Nicole. And as always, for supporting community radio here in Saskatoon, you're listening to 90.5 CFCR. 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
3: Hello, everybody. This is Emily Collins here for the Thursday edition of The Buzz here on CFCR 90.5 FM. And we're actually starting off our show today with a lovely little interview with a brand new Saskatoon band, Dawn Law. So we have two of the four members today. Who are you guys and what do you play?
4: I'm Matt. I'm the lead singer and guitar.
3: Amazing. And?
5: And I'm Marcus, the lead guitarist.
3: Awesome. So, as for Dawn Law, you guys are brand new. There's one single. Came out last week, the 18th, right? So, how was that kind of release process? And what kind of led you guys to start Dawn Law?
5: Yeah, so we'd been kind of meeting together just kind of in the kind of early kind of COVID years, just kind of we were a bunch of friends just getting together, jamming the first in our bass player Kevin's basement, then moved over to Matt's garage.
3: Amazing. Little upgrade.
5: Yeah, a little upgrade there. Just basically to play some music. We started just playing covers, things we were interested in, and then we started, Matt was kind of had some original song ideas, so we started with that, and then eventually we had a whole bunch of stuff written. We were like, well, are we doing this or not? So we decided to do it. So yeah, we're in the studio in January, I guess, of this year. We went Garfield Sound Lab. So shout out Randy Farkas. He's our producer here. So we got this song, and then we've got three more coming up with our EP next month.
3: Ooh, okay. And that'll be just like anytime next month or early, late, middle. I'll keep an eye out.
5: Under wraps for now. Yeah. We'll let you know when we've got.
3: Oh no, absolutely. As for the single, tell me kind of a little bit about that specific single and like why was that the one that you guys wanted to release first?
4: Oh, that's a good question. I think it was the easiest one for us to record, so that made it easy for Randy to get out fast.
3: What about it makes it easier to record compared to the other work?
4: I think we just played that one so many times. It was just kind of automatic in our sleep. So.
3: Oh, absolutely, yeah. I know, that always makes it flow a lot better, especially for production. Also, 23rd, right? You guys are playing at Amigos. Is this the first show that you guys are ever playing, or have you played other shows before?
5: No, we've been doing kind of, I guess, our first official show was last October at the Capitol. We did a couple of mics before that, kind of.
4: Testing the water.
5: Yeah, testing the waters. So we've been playing a few shows here and there. We're just excited to keep booking shows. Kind of, we're trying to get out there every month or so, keep.
3: Yeah. Definitely, yeah. Keep the hype, keep the people kind of in their minds, you know. But yeah, that open opportunity, that's so great. Something in the city like that. I know that there's two other bands playing with you guys that night as well. Do you guys know them, or are you just kind of all getting grouped together for sound reasons?
5: Yeah, so kind of both of them know through mutual acquaintances. So shout out to Bonfire Moon and Theo Max. They'll be playing with us, and we're really excited. They do some great music, and we're just happy to be kind of on a bill with them. And it's nice too. We've some of our other shows we've been doing kind of just the single booking where we do the whole night. So we're just looking forward to only having one,
3: one set
5: to play. Yeah.
3: Oh yeah. I know. It always is nice too. A little bit of variety kind of gets people in and then everyone can watch multiple people, broaden their horizons a little bit. But as for that, I do have a question about it. Since you guys only have one single out, are we playing mostly covers? Are we playing some exclusive little sneak peeks?
4: We shy away from covers. I don't think we're playing any covers.
3: Ooh, so you guys get to hear exclusive songs if you go live.
5: Yeah, That's the reason to come see us live, I guess.
3: Oh, that's great.
5: Yeah, we're late on the recording draw, basically, just for so long we're just kind of just doing jam sessions in the garage. So we kind of built up a whole list of kind of songs now. So when we play it live, we basically do exclusively originals.
3: Oh, that's amazing.
5: Which sometimes people don't realize, I think, because they don't expect it. So that's our whole, like...
3: Well, there's nothing about them. What else are they going to play? That's really great. Other than that, is there anything else you guys want to highlight other than making sure that people know how to get to the show and, you know, how... I know... What's the ticket price? I always like to get people on the ticket price.
5: Shows tomorrow, Friday, May 22nd. At Amigos, they're just off Broadway. 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Or if you come, it's $15 plus tax at the door tomorrow.
3: It's a good price. Three bands.
5: Yeah.
3: For $10.
5: Doors are typical for Amigos. Doors are at 8. Show starts at 10.
3: Amazing. All right. So other than that, that's great. So we'll kind of wrap up here. Once again, Dawn Law here. Make sure to go to Amigos or go to amigos.ca to make sure to get those tickets for a little cheaper. But yeah, that's Friday night, 8 p.m. But we are going to play you out with their lead debut single, Hit the Road. So Dawn Law, two of four of you, have a great time. I'm excited to... see how that show goes. We're going to play Hit the Road from Dawn Law.

0: that was a new-ish German band called Erection. That was from their brand new album, Plug It In, that came out on the 8th of May, so quite new. Really good stuff there. It's a little goofy, you know, like goofy kind of punk. Of course, anything that has female punk singer, girl, Riot Girl, things like that as well, are always kind of my alley. But before that, we heard a little bit of Broken Social Scene. Played a little bit of them last week, but we heard Mission Accomplished, in brackets, Kingfisher. That is from Remember the Humans, which came out quite recently. I've been playing singles as they've come out, but it is finally released in its full glory, also released on the 8th. And then we also heard some Widow's Peak, which is also quite cool. I like that kind of alternative-ish, a little bit folky, but still has a little bit of edge to it. That's coming out in June, June 5th. There are three singles out at the moment. We heard No Driver to start off, the newest album being called Roses. So we heard that as well. Really good stuff there. And then we started off our show today with some Dawn Law, who we interviewed just at the start of our show there. Once again, they will be playing at Amigos with a couple other bands on the 23rd. That will be, or, oh no, was it the 22nd? Oh gee. Oh goodness. But they will be playing 8 p.m. at Amigos. Really good stuff there. Sounded great. That is their very first single. So I will say, just as a little detail, they did say that they play their exclusive unrecorded music at their shows. So if you hear that single and you like them, you get to hear some exclusive sneak peeks to some releases coming down the line. We are going to be getting ready for our second interview today, actually, with some folks with a paved arts event with lots of really cool DJs. Before that, though, I do have something to announce as well that I announced last week. Celeb Island giveaway. So if you want to win a pair of Discovery wristbands for Sled Island, which is a Calgary Music and Arts Festival, it will be from June 17th to the 21st. Make sure to enter through contests at cfcr.ca. It's for CFCR members only, current CFCR members only. So really good odds of winning. Make sure to join today if you aren't a member. At cfcr.ca. So make sure to enter before Friday the 29th at noon. And then, yeah, winners will be contacted. So make sure to enter that if you're a current CFCR member. Sled Island is really cool. There's a lot of really amazing people who play at those shows. So we are going to move on and do a little commercial break, and then make sure to stay tuned to interview a couple of lovely people for an event at Paved Arts. Stay tuned.
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0: And we're back after our little break here. I have my lovely guests here for to kind of talk about an event at Paved Arts. Why don't you guys introduce yourselves? Who are you? Go ahead, whoever's first.
7: My name is Steven, and I'm one of the, I guess, founders and people behind Soft Breeze, which is kind of a record label and events putter-honor promoter.
8: And I'm Peter. I'm another third of the group as well.
0: Amazing. And actually, I didn't realize you were one of the DJs.
8: Yes, we both are.
0: Yes. Who's who?
8: Open Window is my project name.
0: Open Window and...
7: And I'm Mosaias.
0: Mosaias. I was trying to find that on Bandcamp.
7: It is there, but you have to dig for it.
0: That's always the thing with those types of like ambient or like electronic, like that type of thing. It's very saturated and very hard to find online.
7: Absolutely.
0: But I do like to dig, so, you know. But yeah, so tell me kind of about... what led you guys to do this event? This is the first one of its kind, right?
8: Yeah. So we've done a few events where at Paved Arts as well that are more of a concert where we'll have like an ambient music performer with visuals behind it and we kind of a quiet atmosphere, but more of a concert. But this is a more of just a hangout kind of thing where we'll have a few different DJs playing mostly vinyl, some CDs, and have things at reasonable volumes so people can still hear each other talk and have a few fun activities around.
0: Yeah, amazing. Other than that, just to kind of clarify, is it a licensed thing? Is it like alcohol free? Is it all ages? Oh, 19 plus?
8: Yes, it is licensed. Yeah, so 19 plus, we'll have drinks at a reasonable price, we've said.
0: Beautiful.
8: Yeah.
0: No, it's always nice to find, you know. To kind of talk about the event a little bit more, I know you guys have done stuff that's similar, right, with the ambient stuff. Do you guys think this will be kind of a recurring thing? Is it going to be like a summer thing or more of like a once a year? I know obviously the legacy of it is a little bit more up to the...
7: Well, I think part of the idea with what we want to do with Soft Breeze in terms of like putting on events and stuff like that is to do a variety of different events. So like Peter was saying, you know, some actual concerts where we have people performing, but then stuff like this where it's DJs and people hanging out and kind of something a little bit different than a typical concert vibe. And I think that's kind of our idea, is to kind of lean into that. Each show is a little bit different. You know, we did an all ages show at Mayfair United Church in the fall of last year. So, you know, maybe some all ages stuff, maybe some licensed stuff, and just not have every event be exactly the same is one of the things that I think we like doing.
0: Yeah. And that's always a really great thing, especially in the city. Obviously, all ages shows are kind of getting harder to find. So it's always really nice to have that kind of variety. And I know that you guys can find all of your information on Facebook, right? You guys use the Facebook events.
8: That's kind of where we've had it there, but also on Instagram, we run one called Soft Breeze Records. is the main thing. But then that's where I kind of will share stuff about records I collect and for things I DJ, but then also promote our releases. We also put out a tape and mix CD and have more plans for things like that as well. So.
0: Yeah, is there going to be, like, merch for you guys, like, at the
8: event? Yeah, we'll bring a few as well, too. Yeah, we have one open window tape, and then if we have time, we'll burn some CDs.
7: Yeah, we made some burnt CDs of, like, a label sampler. That was kind of, like, the first thing we put out on the label. Mm-hmm. So maybe we'll have some of those, and we have some, maybe not for this show, but we have some plans of doing some more kind of DIY homemade releases, because that's something we're really interested in well. So not at this show, but probably another upcoming show, we'll hopefully have some handmade releases as well.
0: That's great. Yeah. How long has your label been kind of around?
7: This is going to be, I think, around about the 2-year mark.
0: Yes. Okay.
7: The first thing we did was a show at Paved Arts around this time in 2024. Yeah, so so
8: late April or something. Yeah.
7: So still fairly new.
0: Yeah, amazing. And is it, how many people are on the label? Is it most of the people on for that night, or do you guys have more? Is it kind of a little bit more?
8: Well, at the moment, yeah, on the poster we have the two kind of headliners are guests for the night, so ST Iva and Astral Planes. And Astral Planes, he used to do a show on CFCR as well. And then the three of us are Open Window, Gus Davidson, and Mosaics. And so we have just those releases so far with just the three of us, but we're looking to expand into other ambient and homemade music.
0: Amazing.
7: Yeah, so if you are listening and you're an ambient or electronic or just weird music maker out there and you want to put some music out on our label, come talk to us, because we would love to chat with people about that.
8: Definitely, yeah.
0: Beautiful, yeah. So yeah, make sure to check out Spring Mix at Paved Arts, 20th Street. You can check out their Facebook page. Is that the same, Soft Breeze Records?
8: Yeah, I think actually we don't have a Facebook page, but we just have an event for this.
0: Just the event.
8: But Soft Breeze Records on Instagram would be a good place to find it. And that's this Saturday at the 23rd at 9 p.m. is when we're having
0: the it's open, only so. $10. Mm-hmm. Always good to find cheap events.
8: Yeah.
0: But yeah, make sure to follow them on Instagram for upcoming works and or upcoming little events like these. And yeah, once again, thank you guys for coming on the show. Okay. Hopefully it'll go really, really well. I want to go to at least one of these at some point, so hopefully you guys do more. But yeah, we're going to play a selection from Gus Davidson specifically. I grabbed something off of his self-titled first album. I believe that came out on 2020, so not super new, but that's totally fine. I know he has some new releases on Bandcamp. But yeah, we're going to listen to 8th Street Beat. So enjoy that, and thank you guys for coming on the show.
8: Of course, thanks for having us.
7: Thank you.

That was Muse. Good stuff there from a new upcoming album that was a single called Hexagons. I believe the newest album is going to be called The Wow. So, you know, Muse, from what I know of them, I think of is the baseball scene in Twilight with Supermassive Black Hole. Which, I mean, hey, it's pretty iconic. But yeah, good to see that they're making new music. We also heard some more from the freshly released Romanticize the Drive from Metric, who I also know from a movie, specifically Scott Pilgrim. Black Sheep being the song. Really good stuff there as well. We heard a selection off of that album, Moral Compass. Make sure to listen to the whole thing, though. It's really great. I'll probably continue to trickle some tracks into my weeks. We also heard a Canadian-based electronic indie, I guess, or alternative electronic, called Genius Genius. We heard a single called Panasonic Slimline. Really good stuff there. And then we started our second half of the show here with 8th Street Beat from Gus Davidson, off of his self-titled 2020 album. But to kind of connect that with, we had an interview at the very start of the halfway point of our show for a cool event called Spring Mix from Soft Breeze, which is a local record company and event doer. But yeah, Spring Mix is kind of a chill DJ'd hangout event. It's 19 plus. It's going to be at Paved Arts. Make sure to follow Soft Breeze Records on Instagram for more info on that. It's $10 to get in, so nice and cheap. It will be drinks and refreshments, things like that. And yeah, Gus Davidson, along with a couple other people that I interviewed today, are playing and DJing. So make sure to check that out. More to come from that as well. But yeah, so we just have one more song left before the spoken word shows. But yeah, we're going to listen to one more track and then we'll be off. And I'll see you guys next week. But yeah, so we're going to be listening to another A Thousand Mad Things song. I played off of their newest EP, Hate It. So I'm going to play another one off of that. But yeah, so just to remind you, you're listening to CFCR 90.5 FM. Hopefully I will be back. Well, I will be back next week with more music and maybe some more interviews. But yeah, so we're going to listen to Promises from A Thousand Mad Things. And yeah, just make sure to stay tuned for our lovely spoken word.

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8: And I'm Shay.
7: And you're listening to Board on the Air on CFCR. We talk about board games and board game-related topics. On tonight's show, we're doing a top 10.
8: Yes, we are.
7: We're doing something that I didn't think we would ever do. Top 10 cooperative games.
8: Yes. This has been, was my bread and butter when I started playing board games, and you didn't like them, and still it's not your favorite, I'd say.
7: I would say I'm growing to like them more.
8: Mm-hmm.
7: There was things that, about them that I disliked, and it was more the experience, I think, more than anything.
8: That's fair.
7: I think as I've played more in a different groups, they've been better.
8: Yeah.
7: Yes. Okay. How was this for you?
8: I'm sure I missed some. Because I was going through kind of your list of what you own, right? And what we played. And I wrote down all the ones I kind of knew there. I'm sure I missed ones that I like and play. And I'm going to be like, oh my goodness, how did I forget this game?
7: Okay.
8: But honestly, like, I'm filled up a list of 10 or 11 pretty quick.
7: Yeah.
8: Going through. And then it was just, it was harder to rank which ones I liked more than the others.
7: Okay.
8: This is one of the first ones I will say that basically, like, there's one game on here that could be classified as a legacy game.
7: Okay.
8: And that's it. I actually didn't include most legacy games on here. We have a few that are all co-op, right?
7: Yep.
8: I guess, you know, technically there's two on here, I guess. It depends how you classify it. But I kind of stuck away from, like the role-player adventures and stuff like that.
7: Okay.
8: Yeah.
7: Cool.
8: How about you?
7: Actually, I had a list of about 20, 22, 23.
8: This is why I'm sure I missed some.